closed for gas main work. A292 Somerset Road, Ashford, both ways closed for gas main work. A255 Broadstairs Road, Broadstairs, both ways closed overnight for roadworks. A20 Ashford Road, Bearsted, temporary lights for water main work, delays likely. On the rails, all southeastern trains are running smoothly with no new disruption alerts reported. Dover to Calais Dunkirk ferry sailings are expected to run to schedule tomorrow morning. That's all from us. Now back to the show.

0: You are about to listen to the new number one show by Paul Skelton. Only playing the number one hits from this week through 72 years of the official charts.
1: I'm glad to say I haven't too much of a challenge this week to fit all the number one hits in, as I'm starting from 1956. So only 15 tracks to squeeze in, all of which were the number one hits from between the 20th and 26th of May in each corresponding year. And 1956 saw no other love being sung by Ronnie Hilton.

our usual progression of 5 years brings us to 1961, and I think the Temperance Seven had me all summed up as they sang, "You're driving me crazy."

5 more years forwards to 1986 now, and that annoying novelty song from Spitting Image, which I believe was a parody of the Birdie song, was all the rage. This being the Chicken song. And yes, I'm going to play it.

Let's move on quick after that to 1991 and give Cher a chance with the Shoop Shoop song, Brackets, It's In His Kiss, close brackets.

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1: 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We'll be back after this short break. 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
0: Moving on again to 1996 now, and I believe the only football song that's worth listening to. It came straight into the top position as well. It is Three Lions by Bedell and Skinner and the Lightning Seeds.

0: rolling on another 5 years to 2011. And this week there was a conglomeration between Pitbull, Neo, Afrojack and Naya, who wanted to give me everything.
1: Me not working hard. Yeah, right, picture that with a Kodak. Or better yet, go to Times

2016 is the next year, and this week the number one hit was One Dance by Drake featuring Wizkid and Kyla. Thank goodness for auto-tune, I say, and the fact that Kyla could at least hit a note unaided.

0: nearly up to this week's number one now, but just up to 2021, when Zion Wayne and Russ Millions were performing Body. Well, it's far from singing. What words I could leave in and didn't need to edit out anyway, I'm going to cut it short as well. So I have plenty of time to enjoy the current number one.
1: Bruh! 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English girl named Fiona.
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3: I still up on the rose, could've left. Still chatting to my bros on the tech. That man, I don't give it. Ooh. 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

not like that music one bit. That's got rid of that rubbish. Let's move on. If nothing else, the top five are looking interesting this week. In fact, I'm going to give you the top six, as for some reason, Michael Jackson is all the rage again, 17 years almost after his death. Well, he's in sixth place with Human Nature. He's in fifth place with Beat It. And he's also in third with Billie Jean. I've got a funny idea. It's all down to the downloads from his newly released compilation album. That just shows how the charts are compiled today. Now, the ones I haven't mentioned. In fourth, dropping another place from last week. Actually, this is the fourth week it's dropped one place every time. Olivia Rodrigo with Drop Dead. Charming. Still in second, we have Tame Impala with Dracula. And guess what? Still in the top position, Sam Fender and Olivia Dean with Rain Me In. So here we go again with my clean version containing my whoop whoops.

0: Well, that's it for this show for this week. We can only hope that we got a new number one next. Goodbye.
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3: Andy Lewis here with the local news for East Kent and White Cliffs Country. Health campaigners are raising the alarm after East Kent hospitals launched a cost-cutting scheme but invite staff to resign in return for a one-off payment. The Trust says clinical roles won't be reduced, but campaigners argue that real savings must come from reshaping middle management. A yellow heat health alert is in force as temperatures climb heading into the bank holiday weekend. The UK Health Security Agency says parts of Kent could hit 32 degrees, making it hotter than Ibiza. The warm spell could put extra pressure on health services and increase risks for vulnerable people, with forecasters suggesting May temperature records may be broken. And the Port of Dover is warning ferry passengers to expect delays as the bank holiday and half-term getaway begins. Around 18,000 travellers are expected, with Saturday likely to be the busiest day of the year so far. The new biometric entry exit checks will add to waiting times, and passengers are being urged to pack essentials, especially in the current hot weather. Now over to Chloe for the weather.
4: Chloe here with the local DCR weather. After starting bright, some frequent showers will follow. Some heavy and thundery can follow at times, turning cloudier from the west overnight as rain and stronger winds move in. Highs around 15 degrees Celsius. Outlook for Tuesday to Thursday. Tuesday, breezy with early rain giving way to frequent heavy showers. Wednesday, still breezy with rain and heavy showers on and off. Thursday, settling down, becoming drier and more stable, with warmer temperatures building. Today's sunrise and sunset times are 5 a.m. and 8:42 p.m., making the day length 15 hours and 42 minutes. High tide for Dover is at 0:17 a.m. and 12:42 p.m., low tide at 7:58 a.m. and 8:15 p.m. Now back over to Andy for the travel.
3: Kent travel follows. Across Kent this afternoon, expect delays around ongoing roadworks and temporary lights. Key points include A292 Forge Lane, Ashford, eastbound closed for gas main work. A292 Somerset Road, Ashford, both ways closed for gas main work. A255 Broadstairs Road, Broadstairs, both ways closed overnight for roadworks. A20 Ashford Road, Bearsted, temporary lights for water main work, delays likely. On the rails, all southeastern trains are running smoothly with no new disruption alerts reported. Dover to Calais-Dunkirk ferry sailings are expected to run to schedule tomorrow morning. That's all from us. Now back to the show.
0: Countdown for intro. 3, 2, 1...

This is show 104 of the number 3 show. That's 2 years in now. Struth, how time flies when you're enjoying yourself. Well, I hope you are. I certainly am. And I'm pretty confident that somewhere in this show, I'll be playing your favourite era of music. And I'm only playing the best, well, top three. Best, I will say, remains debatable. Starting today, as early as the 18th of March, 1955, the number one hit was by Tennessee Ernie Ford, titled Give Me Your Word. In second, Softly Softly by Ruby Murray. And that third placed hit that never rose any higher, we had Nat King Cole singing A Blossom Fell.

Moving onwards and upwards through the years, I will now jump to the 6th of June 1963, when the number one hit was From Me to You by the Beatles. The number two hit was Do You Want to Know a Secret by Billy J. Kramer and the Dakotas. And the number three hit was When Will You Say I Love You by Billy Fury.

Another jump forward through the years to the 22nd of March 1970, when Simon and Garfunkel had that Bridge Over Troubled Water at the top. In second, Lee Marvin was singing Wandering Star, and in that third place, Andy Williams sang Can't Help Falling in Love.

the 19th of September 1976 is the next trio I'm going to highlight. ABBA were chart topping with Dancing Queen. The number two was by Real Thing, titled Can't Get By Without You. And those Wurzels were peaking in the third, telling us all, I am a cider drinker. I wonder how they knew that. Probably met me in a pub while doing my archives, I expect.

moving forward and missing out another 83 hits that never rose above third, I have now hit the 27th of June 1982, and the top three sounding like this. Number one, Happy Talk by Captain Sensible. Number two, I've Never Been to Me by Charlene. And number three, Inside Out by Odyssey.

still in the 80s, and the 2nd of August 1987, Los Lobos was heading the charts with La Bamba. Just below them, we had Madonna singing Who's That Girl, and peaking in third, Heart with Alone.

The 18th of October, 1992 is my next jump forward. Tasmin Archer was topping the charts with Sleeping Satellite. Boys to Men were just below them in second with End of the Road. And the third place went to Bizarre Inc. featuring Andy Brown and singing I'm Gonna Get You.

0: It's at that time of the show now where I'm going to have to take a break.
1: This is DCR. We'll be back after this short break. Don't go anywhere.
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0: Last trio for the last century now, and the date is the 13th of July, 1997. Again, as I have said before, I believe around this time the charts were devised differently, as both the first and the third placed hits came straight into these positions without being known in the top 100 the previous week. They were Oasis at number one with Do You Know What I Mean? The second place hit had already been at the top and had now dropped into second. That was I'll Be Missing You by Puff Daddy and Faith Evans. And in third, Never to Rise Any Higher, See You When You Get There by Coolio featuring 40 Thieves.

The rest of the tracks I'm going to play for you for the rest of the show are from this century now. The first lot coming from the 25th of February 2001. Number 1, Hole Again by Atomic Kitten. Number 2, Ms. Jackson by Outkast. And the number 3 being another to suddenly appear this week but rise no higher. Always Come Back to Your Love by Sir

The 29th of February 2004 is next, and all three suddenly appearing in those positions. Yes, something had definitely changed in the way the charts were being devised, I reckon. Number 1, Mysterious Girl by Peter Andre. Number 2, Thank You by Jamelia. And number 3, Obvious by Westlife. It's certainly not obvious to me how they suddenly shot into the top 100 without being known the week before. I'll tell you.

Moving on now to the 11th of November 2007. The number one hit that week was Bleeding Love by Leona Lewis. In second we had Rule the World by Take That. And this week in third place was Apologise by Timbaland, PTS, One Republic. Whatever PTS means. Well, that's what it reads here.

The 20th of October 2013 is my next date to highlight, and the top three sounding like this. Number 1, Counting Stars by OneRepublic. Number 2, Wrecking Ball by Miley Cyrus. And another new in, at 3rd, Juliet by Lawson.

last three now for this show, and I've reached the 23rd of April 2021 this week. The top hit being Montero, brackets, Call Me By Your Name, close those brackets, by Lil Nas X. In second, we had Peaches by Justin Bieber, stroke Caesar, stroke Giveon. And in third, and I do hope that this was a lot better than the one I finished with last week, it was called Bed by Joel Corey, stroke Ray, stroke David Guetta.

0: I'm glad to say that was a better finale than last week's, even though I did think it sounded like auto-tune, which to me always seems to give it that sort of plasticky tone. Anyway, that's it for the number three show for this week. Goodbye.
1: Three is a magic number. Yes, it is. It's a magic number.
2: 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And so here has ended the number three show. 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

0: drive you can have on the motorway. One that feels like this.
1: Or one that feels...
0: like this. 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Because being a little more considerate on the road actually reduces congestion and collisions, which transforms everyone's journey. So we all feel a little less, and a lot more, National Highways.
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4: 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And here's Nikki, driving off for a morning coffee. You know the drill, Nikki. Allow at least 1.5 metres when overtaking cyclists, or more if driving over 30 miles per hour. And for horse riders, like Joe on Daisy here, slow down to under 10 miles per hour and allow at least 2 metres. 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

0: Good morning, Tony Archer here with the local news for East Kent and White Cliffs Country. French officers are carrying out full manual passport checks at Dover this weekend as the new entry-exit system causes delays. More than 18,000 travellers are expected. Traffic eased later, but drivers should still expect longer waits while the automated car system remains partly offline. A Dover man has been jailed for stealing over £400 of alcohol and meat while on a suspended sentence. Andrew Angel, 45, admitted four thefts from M&S and Farm Foods in April. CCTV caught him taking cognac and legs of lamb. He's now in HMP Elmley. Footage has emerged of a car fire in a busy Ramsgate seafront car park. A grey Audi went up in flames, sending thick smoke across the area. Fire crews arrived quickly and stopped the blaze spreading. No other vehicles were damaged. Now over to Janet for the weather.
1: Janet here with the local DCR weather. Today will be another hot day with temperatures continuing to rise. Dry and sunny with the wind remaining light. Maximum temperature 31 degrees Celsius. The outlook for Monday to Wednesday. Bright and sunny with light winds on Monday and Tuesday. Staying hot on Monday and Tuesday with temperatures starting to fall a little by Wednesday, especially in eastern parts. Today's sunrise and sunset times are 4:51 a.m. and 8:52 p.m. making the day length 16 hours. High tide for Dover is at 6:09 a.m. and 6:26 p.m. Low tide at 0:47 a.m. and 1:20 p.m. Now, back over to Tony for the travel.
0: Now for the Kent travel on the roads. The A249, Sittingbourne to Sheppey Crossing, emergency bridge repairs continue northbound between the A2 and A2500. Full northbound closure remains in place until 6 a.m. on 30th of May. And M20, Ashford to Maidstone. Operation Brock is on full swing with ongoing contraflow and speed restrictions between junctions 8 and 9 continues until 27th May. The A28, Winchcheap, Canterbury. Temporary lights until 29th May. The A20, Dover Tap. Traffic access protocol is active due to heavy freight volumes with Dover portbound HGVs. Sheppey Crossing northbound is closed for emergency repairs to a damaged bridge joint. Affects traffic feeding toward the A2-M2 corridor. On the rails, all southeastern trains running to schedule. No engineering works planned. Dover Ferries, services on Dover to Calais and Dover to Dunkirk routes are currently operating to schedule. Expect delays if HGV and bank holiday traffic builds. That's all from us. Now back to the show.

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0: The Chatty Cafe scheme is the UK's leading social enterprise designed to tackle loneliness, offering online chatty cafe sessions to anyone over the age of 18 who would like to chat with others. There's also a telephone friendship service for anyone over 18 experiencing loneliness and who could benefit from a weekly chat on the phone, as well as chatter and natter tables around the UK, which allow customers to come together and simply have a chat. Our local chatty table is available twice a week at Costa in Next within the St James Shopping Centre, and volunteer Graham hosts the Friday sessions.
1: I was quite shocked last year with the number of suicides that happened in Dover, one of the highest rates in Kent, which was one of the highest rates in the UK. So I volunteered with the Chatty Cafe scheme, which was set up by a young mum who went for a cup of coffee, baby in a pushchair. Nobody talked. And she noticed there were lots of people, old man, old lady, young student, and nobody was talking. And she thought, wouldn't it be a good idea if people actually just started having a conversation? So she set up this chatty cafe idea, which was not helped by the lockdown. But Costa in Dover have a group, you know, partnered, and on a Friday I go down to the Costa in St James's Retail Park, and for 2 hours I volunteer for people just to come and have a conversation. Doesn't have to be men, doesn't have to be women, just to be
0: just come and have a chat, basically.
1: Just come and have a chat.
0: And you said the other week you had, was it a grandma and
1: two new mums
0: all sharing ideas
1: and asking me about granddad things. So it was really good. But so it's just to get people talking.
0: And what time's that again?
1: On Fridays, that will be 12 till 2 at Costa and St James's, the one in the next door. But I've also got another volunteer, Sue. She does a Monday now from 11 till 1. So she does 11 till 1 on a Monday. I do Friday, 12 till 2.

0: You probably think you're pretty good at multitasking behind the wheel. I mean, you have to multitask to drive. So what's wrong with checking your phone? 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If you use a mobile phone while driving, you're 4 times more likely to crash. 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
1: When you notice something wrong, it tends to grow and eventually take over, to the point you can't really think of anything else. If something in your body doesn't feel right, the thought it could be cancer can play on your mind. Tests could put your mind at rest. Finding out sooner is always better. Your NHS wants to see you. 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
8: Good morning, Tony Archer here with the local news for East Kent and Wycliffe's country. French officers are carrying out full manual passport checks at Dover this weekend as the new entry-exit system causes delays. More than 18,000 travellers are expected. Traffic eased later, but drivers should still expect longer waits while the automated car system remains partly offline. A Dover man has been jailed for stealing over £400 of alcohol and meat while on a suspended sentence. Andrew Angel, 45, admitted 4 thefts from M&S and Farm Foods in April. CCTV caught him taking cognac and legs of lamb. He's now in HMP

0: Elmley. Footage has emerged of a car fire in a busy Ramsgate seafront car park. A grey Audi went up in flames, sending thick smoke across the area. Fire crews arrived quickly and stopped the blaze spreading. No other vehicles were damaged. Now over to Janet for the weather.
1: Janet here with the local DCR weather. Today will be another hot day with temperatures continuing to rise. Dry and sunny with the wind remaining light. Maximum temperature 31 degrees Celsius. The outlook for Monday to Wednesday. Bright and sunny with light winds on Monday and Tuesday. Staying hot on Monday and Tuesday with temperatures starting to fall a little by Wednesday, especially in eastern parts. Today's sunrise and sunset times are 4:51 a.m. and 8:52 p.m. making the day length 16 hours. High tide for Dover is at 6:09 a.m. and 6:26 p.m. Low tide at 0:47 a.m. and 1:20 p.m. Now, back over to Tony for the travel.
0: Now for the Kent travel on the roads. The A249, Sittingbourne to Sheppey Crossing, emergency bridge repairs continue northbound between the A2 and A2500. Full northbound closure remains in place until 6 a.m. on 30th of May. And M20, Ashford to Maidstone. Operation Brock is on full swing with ongoing contraflow and speed restrictions between junctions 8 and 9 continues until 27th May. The A28, Winchcheap, Canterbury. Temporary lights until 29th May. The A20, Dover Tap. Traffic access protocol is active due to heavy freight volumes with Dover portbound HGVs. Sheppey Crossing northbound is closed for emergency repairs to a damaged bridge joint. Affects traffic feeding toward the A2-M2 corridor. On the rails, all southeastern trains running to schedule. No engineering works planned. Dover Ferries, services on Dover to Calais and Dover to Dunkirk routes are currently operating to schedule. Expect delays if HGV and bank holiday traffic builds. That's all from us. Now back to the show.
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0: Good morning. Tony Archer here with the local news for East Kent and Wycliffe's country. French officers are carrying out full manual passport checks at Dover this weekend as the new entry-exit system causes delays. More than 18,000 travellers are expected. Traffic eased later, but drivers should still expect longer waits while the automated car system remains partly offline. A Dover man has been jailed for stealing over £400 of alcohol and meat while on a suspended sentence. Andrew Angel, 45, admitted four thefts from M&S and Farm Foods in April. CCTV caught him taking cognac and legs of lamb. He's now in HMP Elmley. Footage has emerged of a car fire in a busy Ramsgate seafront car park. A grey Audi went up in flames, sending thick smoke across the area. Fire crews arrived quickly and stopped the blaze spreading. No other vehicles were damaged. Now over to Janet for the weather.
1: Janet here with the local DCR weather. Today will be another hot day with temperatures continuing to rise. Dry and sunny with the wind remaining light. Maximum temperature 31 degrees Celsius. The outlook for Monday to Wednesday. Bright and sunny with light winds on Monday and Tuesday. Staying hot on Monday and Tuesday with temperatures starting to fall a little by Wednesday, especially in eastern parts. Today's sunrise and sunset times are 4:51 a.m. and 8:52 p.m. making the day length 16 hours. High tide for Dover is at 6:09 a.m. and 6:26 p.m. Low tide at 0:47 a.m. and 1:20 p.m. Now, back over to Tony for the travel.
0: Now for the Kent travel on the roads. The A249, Sittingbourne to Sheppey Crossing, emergency bridge repairs continue northbound between the A2 and A2500. Full northbound closure remains in place until 6 a.m. on 30th of May. And M20, Ashford to Maidstone. Operation Brock is on full swing with ongoing contraflow and speed restrictions between junctions 8 and 9 continues until 27th May. The A28, Winchcheap, Canterbury.
3: Glory. Temporary lights until 29th May. The A20, Dover Tap. Traffic access protocol is active due to heavy freight volumes with Dover portbound HGVs. Sheppey Crossing northbound is closed for emergency repairs to a damaged bridge joint. Affects traffic feeding toward the A2-M2 corridor. On the rails, all southeastern trains running to schedule. No engineering works planned. Dover Ferries, services on Dover to Calais and Dover to Dunkirk routes are currently operating to schedule. Expect delays if HGV and bank holiday traffic builds. That's all from us. Now back to the show.
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4: Welcome to this week's Soul Vaults. I'm David Southway, and we have 2 hours ahead for Rocking Soul, as we call it. Starting us off, we're into the 70s, You and Me Together, with a lady called Vicky Sue.

say, turn the beat around because I like to hear the passion. Or is that just me? Whatever, it's a good way to start Soul Vaults today. Vicky Sue Robinson. And still turning that beat around. Well, she was born in Harlem, New York, to African-American Shakespearean actor Bill Robinson and his European-American wife, Marianne, a folk singer. At the age of 16, while a student, she made her professional performing debut when she joined the Broadway cast of the musical Hair. That was an inspirational musical of its time, wasn't it? She remained with Hair for 6 weeks. She remained with Hair, and then she went bold. Before moving to a new Broadway production, she then moved to star in another Broadway production where her co-star was no less than Richard Gere. She made a recording debut as one of the veterans of Hair, and invited to sing background vocals from that on Todd Rundgren's Something Anything. What a talented artist he was as well. That was in 1975. She was writing vocals at a New York recording session when a producer-engineer with RCA Records invited her to record some demos, including a remake of The Foundation's Baby, Now That I've Found You. Now, that didn't become a hit for her, but I've got to say, it was a pretty damn good version of that song anyway. Despite the failure of that, her album from that, Gonna Let You Go, was released, and it was the second release from the album, which was called Turn Your Beat Around. That would earn her a nomination for a Grammy Award for the Best Female Pop Vocalist. She did try unsuccessfully to change her direction with little success, and she did sing on Irene Cara's hit single Fame in 1980, and they were sort of much of a muchness. And as the 80s progressed, she turned on to working as a backing singer for people like Michael Bolton and Cher, and also established herself as a jingle singer. So she made money out of doing that as well. And that was the first song away for you today on Soul Vaults. It's the station, the program, not the station, the program that not only plays those soul songs from the vaults, but gives you the background stories to them as well. Song number two, a Motown, lost Motown track.

that's a notable Motown song, or it's a lost Motown for us today, for a song that didn't really sound like Motown, did it? Marvell Johnson, notable for performing on the very first record issued by Tamla Records, which later was, of course, to become Motown. He began his career singing with a doo-wop group, the Serenaders, and that was way back in the mid-1950s. He was discovered by Berry Gordy while he was performing at a carnival. Berry had already decided to form his first record label, Tamla, and Marv Johnson's song, Come To Me, was the label's first single, released in May 1959. The label at that time didn't have national or even international distribution, so the song was released by United Artists and reached number 30 on the Billboard chart. He went on to co-write another four songs with Berry. After he issued his first release for the Tamla Motown label, he was signed then by United Artists and released three albums, several singles for them, but continued to record in Motown Studios at Hitsville, USA. He gained two gold discs by 1961 and went on to have many hits. Our track today, I'll Pick a Rose for My Rose, was released in 1968, failed to chart in America. It was his last American single, and in the UK, it became a hit after it reached the number 10 in early 1969. He remained with Motown, working on sales and promotion. A bit of a change from being in the limelight, though, wasn't it? Marv Johnson, and on the programme this week, certainly in our first hour, we've got our usual mix of Northern Soul, Motown, Classic Soul. And we've got our unsung soul heroes this hour, who will be Blue Magic. Now, we played Blue Magic just a few weeks ago here on Soul Vaults, and someone contacted and said, why don't we play them as our unsung soul heroes? So I think we may have mentioned it a couple of weeks ago, so we're going to do that for you today.

0: I was carried away listening to that and enjoying it so much. That's Dion Jackson on Soul Vaults, and that's good. That is a good old soul song, isn't it? He performed in vocal groups and as a soloist while he attended high school and was signed to his local record company while still in school. He toured heavily on the local club circuit before releasing that track today back in 1966. Love Makes the World Go Round. The tune became a major pop hit and a full-length album was released following that, and he had two more successful singles and recorded until the end of the decade, but then faded from view. Living and performing in the Chicago area, he's referred to as what most people say is a one-hit wonder. Although here in the UK, his songs still are played and revered on the Northern Soul Circuit. Our track today was also covered by Kiki D. She had a minor US hit in 1971 with that. Onwards and upwards. Soul Vaults, I'm David Southway. Good to have you with us today. Beautiful song. Shylax, who we spoke about on last week's Soul Vaults. Song from them. Have you seen her?
1: 1 month ago today, I was happy as a lark. But now, I go for walks. To the movies, maybe to the park. Have a seat on the same old bench. Watch the children play. You know, tomorrow's their future.

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Well, I know I can't hide from my memory, though day after day I try. I keep saying she'll be back.

I'm looking for a letter or something, or anything she would send. With all the people I know, I'm still a lonely man. You know, it's funny.

spoke about, as I said, on the programme last week, the Charlottes. Well, more importantly, the Eugene Record was who we spoke about last week, of course, who really is Mr. Shylock. They were formed in Chicago in the late 1950s as the Chanteurs. They later teamed up with Marshall Thompson and Creedell Jones of the Desideros to form the Highlights, noting that at the time the Highlights was already in use and wishing to add a tribute to their hometown of Chicago. They changed their name to the Shylights. Eugene Record was the musical group's primary songwriter and lead singer, though he frequently collaborated with the others, including Barbara Acklin. That's where we were last week here on Soul Vaults. Their major hits, of course, came in 1971 and 72 with that song there and Oh Girl, each selling over 1 million copies and both awarded a gold disc. They disbanded in the mid-1970s, then reformed in 80, and alas, really, not with that much success as it went on. In its Soul Vaults, it's the way we do it, playing those songs and giving those stories, the backstories, right the way through. And if you want to get involved with the show or just something you'd like me to feature on the programme, a song that you like or whatever, then get in touch. You'll find us all over the station's website and social media, or you can email the studio direct. That's soulvaults@gmail.com. Soulvaults@gmail.com. Bit of Northern Soul? Here it is.

loose Northern Soul feel to that one. Patty Drew and an unusual backstory for it. So she began her singing career as a lead singer of the Drew Bells, which included her sisters Lorraine and Irma, and bass vocalist Carton Black. Her mother was a domestic worker whose employer was the regional promoter for Capitol Records. She invited him to come to her church to hear her daughters sing, and he was duly impressed. He invited them to his home for an audition and got the group a deal with Capitol. Their debut single, Tell Him, was a huge local hit. The song, which Patty was to record as a solo artist a few years later, for me, though, her version is so much better than the Drew Bells one. More soulful. Our song today, this is the twist of this one, was written by Neil Sedaka and became an R&B hit in 1969. She also did a very good version of Otis Redding's Hard to Handle. Left the music business in 1971, although during the 80s, she reunited with Carlton Black to tour her local area. And the rest, history, David, history. As we continue onwards and upwards on Soul Vault, is Rose Batiste. Great song. Hit him.

great pounding beat for that one, isn't it? Rose Batiste of Sol Volz and her song of Hit and Run. She was originally signed to Thelma Records, owned by Berry Gordy's first wife. Her debut single, Can't Leave You, her second single, That's What He Told Me, was released on the, here we go again, Rictic record label. We will get around to just having 1 week on Sol Volz of every song dedicated to the Rictic record label, I reckon. She also recorded with so many different record companies, all really ceased to give her the success her voice deserved. In 1970, she began working as a typist for Motown Records, the company that brought out Rictic several years before that, and ended up recording some stuff there as well, none of which has yet been seen the light of day, but her best-known tracks are I Miss You Baby and the one we played for you today on Sol Volz. That's Hit and Run. It is Sol Volz playing those old soul songs. Songs that if you've heard them in the past, you go, wow. If you haven't, they're all brand new to you, aren't they? Heard this one? Of course you have. Hey, this is terrific. This gets your head going, this one, I tell you. Shirley Ellis playing on Sol Volz. You can join along with this one. This one's called Sol.

0: told you to get involved. That's the one to do it to, Shirley Ellis. Soul Star. She was born Shirley Marie O'Gara. Yeah. But she's best known for her novelty hits, The Nitty Gritty, The Name Game. That's a good one. If you haven't heard that, we'll play that for you in a few weeks' time because you'll go, oh, that's The Name Game. The Clapping Song, of course, as well, which sold over 1 million copies and was awarded a gold disc. She was one of only a few selected artists from her era that had three memorable songs that charted in the USA and made it equally big here in the UK. Those songs have been covered by many artists over the years, Madeline Bell, The Bell Stars, Laura Branigan, etc., etc., etc. Our track today was Soul Time.
1: This is DCR. We'll be back after this short break. Don't go anywhere.
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5: There are two types of drive you can have on the motorway. 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Like this. The difference is just a few little changes. 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So we all feel a little less, and a lot more. 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
0: It is Soul Time. It's David Southway with Soul Vaults. We hope you're enjoying the programme we've got for you today. It's a lovely song. This one, Bobby Taylor and the Vancouvers. One of his only singles, early singles. This one's called Soul.

couple of soul bolts is the information that we give you regarding the songs and the stuff we leave out. Such a good backstory for Bobby Taylor and the Vancouver. I'm going to give you a bit now, and we'll feature them as our unsung soul heroes in the weeks to come here on Soul Vaults. Canadian soul band from Vancouver, no less. Recorded for Berry Gordy's Records, a producer and a solo artist. Bobby contributed to several soul recordings, both inside and outside of Motown, and most notable for discovering and mentoring the Jackson 5. So many different people have had claim to that, but in fairness, Bobby Taylor is recognized as the one who did the best for the Jackson 5. The Vancouvers joined Motown in 1965 when the Supremes, Mary Wilson, Florence Ballard, and Heard the Band, whose repertoire at that stage consisted primarily of Motown covers. They brought into the attention of Motown CEO Berry Gordy, who liked them. And had their singles came out, and then he decided he used Bobby as more of a producer and a mentor. So many other good stories, which I'll give you those when we play them as our unsung soul heroes on weeks to come here on Soul Force. All right? Is that a deal? Good. El Green now, as we move on. And one of my all-time favourites,

Al Green on Soul Vaults and Let's Stay Together. Now, look, we've spoken about Al so many times on Soul Vaults, so let's look at the song. While it was from his 1972 album of the same name, it was produced and recorded by Willie Mitchell, and it was released, as I say, in 1971. It was reached number one on the Billboard Hot 100 and remained on the chart for 16 weeks and also topped their chart, the R&B chart, for 9 weeks. It was also ranked the 60th greatest song of all time by Rolling Stone magazine on their list of the 500 greatest songs of all time. And it went on to claim the number one position on the Billboard year-end chart as an R&B song for 1972. Rightfully there, and we say before soul royalty, they don't come any bigger or any better than Al Green, do they, eh? Hey, how about having some unsung soul heroes now? Well, we could do that. We could do it. If you like, we'll do that. Should we do it? How about we do Blue Magic? Yeah, we'll do that as well, shall we? Where have you been? Song number

0: Unsung Soul Heroes on Soul Vaults today, Blue Magic. Before them, Philadelphia in 1972, when former member of the Delphonics, Randy Kane, brought in singer-songwriter Ted Mills to do some writing to create a new band. The group's harmonies were supported by MFSB Studio House Band. Because their biggest hits were slower songs, the group became known mostly for their ballads, such as that song there today. Also known for their choreography, as most of the bands were then, a visually orientated group, they had several major television appearances, and in April 75, they were chosen as the best new group of the year, which earned them two Ebony Awards. The first was presented in New York City by Aretha Franklin. The second in Florida by the female recording artist, Vanity. Okay, I need to go back to the drawing board for that one. The group also contributed background vocals for the Rolling Stones on their album, It's Only Rock and Roll. And you can hear Ted Mills still today, along with William Hart and Russell Tompkins Jr. of the Stylistics. And William Hart, of course, is the Delphonics. When they sing The Three Tenors of Soul. And that's an album that, yeah, we have featured on Soulbox in the past. And got a couple of the tracks from it anyway. If you want to hear some of that beautiful music recreated today, that's the one you're doing. Track number two, then, from our Unsung Soul Heroes, Blue Magic, Sideshow.
1: Hurry, step right up. 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

Jazz, very unusual, altogether falsetto tenor, and that's why when you listen to their voices, they are so unique in what they do. Blue Magic are unsung soul heroes on Soul Vaults today, and a song that, for those that may like the reggae feel to that, that was also a hit for Barry Biggs. He did a reggae version, very similar, just with a bit of a reggae beat to it. It is Soul Vaults. It's how we play the songs for you here. And I will say, lots of times throughout the programme, how much I love the songs. Not because I just love the songs, but because I just love the songs. I love the music. Just love soul so much. It's just so good. Hope you enjoy it as well. And if we can give you a bit of essence of the backgrounds of some of the artists and the songs, then all the better. That makes me feel better, and hopefully you do as well. Exactly. As we move on then on Soul Vaults, a great backstory for this lady as well. Beautiful voice. Very.

I've got to say, lucky Mary Wells. She's got two lovers, and the odd backstory is that if you talk about Mary Wells, everybody will have heard, of course, of her song My Guy. Not too many people know of the song we played to you today, which is why I say it's an odd backstory, an interesting one, because that became her first million-selling single in America, yet is probably not as widely known in this country or in Europe as My Guy was. It's 1964 she recorded My Guy. Smokey Robinson.

to open for the group during their tour of the United Kingdom, thus making her the first Motown star to perform in the UK. Mary was one of only three female singers to open for the Beatles, the others being Brenda Holloway and Jackie DeShannon. So soul royalty, no doubt, all the way down the line there. She made friends with all four Beatles and later released a tribute album, Love Songs to the Beatles. Soul Vaults, you know, we've almost run out of time in hour one, but we've got one to go. An unusual one for us to go out with this act. Sending out an SOS for hour two, I reckon. Loretta Young sending out that SOS.

so effortlessly away, isn't she? That's Aretta Young, sort of really wrapping up our last song for this hour. But don't you go anywhere, we have another 60 minutes. I was just thinking Aretta's SOS, Save Our Soul, rather than Save Our Souls. That just about works, doesn't it, for us? Hey, I'll tell you how you get involved in the programme in hour two. And in hour two, we've got our Motown triple play and our token reggae track. See you on the other side. Don't you go anywhere.

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1: Good morning. Tony Archer here with the local news for East Kent and Wycliffe's country. French officers are carrying out full manual passport checks at Dover this weekend as the new entry-exit system causes delays. More than 18,000 travellers are expected. Traffic eased later, but drivers should still expect longer waits while the automated car system remains partly offline. A Dover man has been jailed for stealing over £400 of alcohol and meat while on a suspended sentence. Andrew Angel, 45, admitted four thefts from M&S and Farm Foods in April. CCTV caught him taking cognac and legs of lamb. He's now in HMP Elmley. Footage has emerged of a car fire in a busy Ramsgate seafront car park. A grey Audi went up in flames, sending thick smoke across the area. Fire crews arrived quickly and stopped the blaze spreading. No other vehicles were damaged. Now over to Janet for the weather.
2: Janet here with the local DCR weather. Today will be another hot day with temperatures continuing to rise. Dry and sunny with the wind remaining light. Maximum temperature 31 degrees Celsius. The outlook for Monday to Wednesday. Bright and sunny with light winds on Monday and Tuesday. Staying hot on Monday and Tuesday with temperatures starting to fall a little by Wednesday, especially in eastern parts. Today's sunrise and sunset times are 4:51 a.m. and 8:52 p.m. making the day length 16 hours. High tide for Dover is at 6:09 a.m. and 6:26 p.m. Low tide at 0:47 a.m. and 1:20 p.m. Now, back over to Tony for the travel.
1: Now for the Kent travel on the roads. The A249, Sittingbourne to Sheppey Crossing, emergency bridge repairs continue northbound between the A2 and A2500. Full northbound closure remains in place until 6 a.m. on 30th of May. And M20, Ashford to Maidstone. Operation Brock is on full swing with ongoing contraflow and speed restrictions between junctions 8 and 9 continues until 27th May. The A28, Wincheap, Canterbury. Temporary lights until 29th May. The A20, Dover Tap. Traffic access protocol is active due to heavy freight volumes with Dover portbound HGVs. Sheppey Crossing northbound is closed for emergency repairs to a damaged bridge joint. Affects traffic feeding toward the A2-M2 corridor. On the rails, all southeastern trains running to schedule. No engineering works planned. Dover Ferries, services on Dover to Calais and Dover to Dunkirk routes are currently operating to schedule. Expect delays if HGV and bank holiday traffic builds. That's all from us. Now back to the show.
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3: Here we go then. It's you and me on the Express Soul Bus today, and we're going to have another 60 minutes at full speed of rocking soul. Starting us off though, what a coupling this is. Tavoris and Free to Pay.

0: That is a terrific coupling on that song. We've spoken about Tavares before on the Soul Vault. So I think we'll feature Frida on this one. That great coupling of her with Tavares and I Want to See You Soon. Well, Frida Charsilia Payne is the older sister of Sherry Payne. Who's she then, David? I remember the name. A former singer, of course, with the Supremes. As a teenager, Frida attended the Detroit Institute of Musical Arts and soon began singing radio commercial jingles and taking part in and winning many local TV and radio talent shows. In 1964, her debut album, After the Lights Go Down Low and Much More, was released. And in 1965, she toured Europe for the first time, recording an album in Sweden. It was in 1969 that she met up with Brian Holland, Lamont Dozier and Edward Holland Jr., persuading her to sign with their newly formed record label, Invictus. During that same year, her first Invictus single, Unhooked Generation, became a minor R&B hit. Shortly afterwards, Eddie Holland offered her another song entitled Band of Gold, which he, along with Brian Holland and Lamont Dozier, had co-written under the pen name of Edith Wayne, where did that come from? And they used that name on many, many ways to disguise who was writing the songs for them. Global sales were estimated of Band of Gold at in excess of 2 million. An album of the same name proved to be fairly successful as well. And other Invictus singles that Frida had, Deeper and Deeper. But there's some stuff that I was just thinking about Unsung Soul Heroes that we spoke about in the first hour. Maybe she's a good one that we should put into that. Her second gold record was in 1977. In 1971 was Bring the Boys Home. That's a great song, a tribute to the Vietnam protest songs. And the song that we had today was joined with when she joined Capitol Records and Tavares were, of course, on there. Didn't do anything, but became what they call in the UK as a turntable hit. But we played it here on Soul Vaults and still remember it, eh? Hey, here's a lost Motown track for you now. The Hit Pack, Never Say No to Your Baby.
1: Never say no.

the last Motown track for this hour. Now, I'm going to run the risk of people having a pop at me on this one, but that's fine. That's fine. If you want to have a pop at me, you can do. Soulbox@gmail.com. Well, the hit pack. Apparently, very few people actually know who they were. That was the Hitback's one and only Motown single. It was picked up for release in the UK, but without much success. It's pretty unusual, isn't it? It does move along. It's got some good old Motown vibes in it. And buried in the schedules being some of Motown's biggest acts, the Supremes, the Vandellas, Temptations, Marvin Gaye. And thus, it really didn't do much of itself. It does turn up, though, on the complete Motown singles series, right in the middle of the glorious run that they had at that time. And still, really, as I say, holds its own. Just a shame, we don't really know it is. The writers are credited as Staunton and Walker, who were writers and producers who arrived at Motown and promptly got lost in among the other writers and producers. And they failed, really, to have any success until they eventually gave up and left. Although the name The Hitback goes back to 1964, when our writers were at another label, and the single Summer Fever, which is more of a pre-Beach Boys, Jan and Dean type song. Yeah, and you start thinking, yeah, it could well have been them. So, one of those songs. I say, I hold myself up for you to shoot me down in flames. If you know more, then tell me. It's soulvaults@gmail.com.

lady with a very strong voice indeed, Lorraine Rudolph, only seems to have had just the one single. Keep Coming Back for More has been, and still is, a Northern Soul favourite. The B-side of that song, though, is a real soul-wrenching ballad called Listen, All I've Been Through for You. It's it really is somebody pouring their heart out, and you can hear from her voice on there that she can do that sort of thing really well. There are some people, yeah, including me, who say that she could be, or is Lorraine Rudolph as well. Lorraine Randolph, she is Lorraine Rudolph on that. Lorraine Randolph, yeah, or Lori Rudolph. So I think she could be any or all of those artists, trying to spread herself around and get a bit more money, I guess, at that stage. That was it, the Soul Vaults. In this hour, I forgot to tell you, we've got a token reggae track, a reggae track, and I've also put a rocksteady song in, and it's a good, really good old rocksteady track that'll have you jogging around to that one. Our Motown triple play artists, we're playing the Jackson 5, so three from them. That's coming up next after we have this one, which I'm going to let you hear the whole of the intro. Why on earth we want to talk over this? Timmy Thomas on Soul.

It would have been so wrong to have talked over that for you, wouldn't it? That was Timmy Thomas on Soul Vaults. Ah, why can't we live together? Well, Timmy E. Thomas started as part of a group as well as working as a session musician. His early tracks were with Philip and the Faithfuls, which also included the singer Philip Reynolds, releasing material for the legendary Gold Wax Records, including Love Me, What You're Gonna Do, and If You Love Her, all in 1964. And even by then, the standards of then and today, all worthy track. Give them a listen if you can. He released a significant amount of odd tracks too, one of which came out including A Whole Lot of Shaking Going On. Yeah, that one. The rock and roll one, which sounds very much like early Otis or legendary James Brown. How about that? Definitely rocking soul. He'd also been accompanist with Donald Byrd and Cannonball Adderley of the Blackbirds, and it was 1972 he released our track Today. The record topped the US Billboard R&B chart, made the top three in the Billboard Hot 100, and the top 10 in many other countries around the world. And in Europe, it made number one, in the top 10 in the United Kingdom. The track peaked at number 12, and the disc went on to sell over 2 million copies. He released many tracks after. None gained the level of recognition apart from his 1984 Gotta Give a Little Love 10 Years After, which is like Why Don't We, the one we played you today, but part two. Equally as good, in 2015, Drake sampled the song we played today on his single Hotline Bling. And we all know about that song, don't we? No. Absolutely zilch. Hey, look, time for our Motown triple play, and we'll know about this. The Jackson 5 featuring today, The Love You Save, Never Can Say Goodbye, and Silence Office, their biggest launch track, the one called I Want You Back. Soul Vaults, I'm David Sedgley. These are Motown.

So you say take your money and play your place, or play your money and take your place. The Jackson 5 with a number. Jackson 5 written, or currently the Jacksons, of course, formed around 1964. And we were talking about them when we played Bobby Taylor in hour one. So I thought we'd save the story and the connections with Bobby Taylor until we give Bobby his due place in our unsung soul here, and just talk about the Jacksons today. So when they the family members were elder brothers Jackie, Tito and Jermaine. The younger brothers Marlon and Michael would join soon after they started. They entered the professional music scene in 1967. And the Jackson 5, one of the first groups of black American performers to attain a crossover following, preceded by the Supremes, the Four Tops, and of course the Temptations, all part of the Motown story. Most of the group, with the exception of Jermaine, left Motown for Epic Records in 1975. And at that time, with Brother Randy taking Jermaine's place, they released five albums between 1976 and 1981. Soul Vaults with the Jackson 5 this week on our Motown Triple Play Artists. We played the B-side of this many years ago. A few months ago on Soul Vaults. I'll talk about it in a second.

Jackson 5 a few months ago, you know, so what's we talked about 2 4 6 8, that song of theirs, yes, that's coupling with that one, Never Can Say Goodbye. So what's the couple for the next one? So in 1975, most of the Jacksons opted out of recording any more music from Motown because of creative control and royalties, learning that they were only earning 2.8% of royalties from Motown. Joe Jackson, their father, began negotiating to have his boys sign a lucrative contract with another company, settling for Epic Records, who would offer them 20% per record, considering 2.8% with Motown. I think Mr. Gordy was onto more than a good thing. Here's our third and final one from the Jackson 5, our Motown Trouble Play artist today.

0: is how we do it here on Soul Vaults. Give you the Motown triple play artists, three in a row of the same artists every week on Soul Vaults. The Jackson 5 were this week's Motown triple play artists.
1: This is DCR. We'll be back after this short break. Don't go anywhere.
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0: I'm David Southwaite. Welcome to this week's Soul Vaults. If it's the first time you found us, welcome on board. You'll find the tracks are superb, and I get a bit carried away with some of them on occasions, but let's get over that together, shall we? 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Can't do better than that, can I?

well, we're halfway through the show this week. As said just now, this is the first time with us. Hope you're finding the music good and relaxing. Difficult to keep still, isn't it, when the soul stops playing? So that's Charles Wright of the Watts 103rd Street Rhythm Band. Well, Charlie moved to Los Angeles in the early 1950s, playing guitar and singing in several doo-wop groups. Over the course of time, he would add more players to his group, and these were the players who would eventually become known as the Watts 103rd Street Rhythm Band. And every time I listen to that, I just hear all those artists playing around in the background, and you just think, blimey, how do they know what they were doing? It's phenomenal, isn't it? The group of studio players were discovered by Fred Smith and comedian Bill Cosby, who needed a backing band for his upcoming album, Silver Throat. Due to their association with Bill Cosby, the new Watts 103rd Band landed a deal with Warner Brothers Records. And when Bill went on tour, Charles Wright was put in charge of creating a Watts 103rd touring band. In the band's early years, they were mostly known for playing covers of popular R&B hits. But in the late 60s, the group began to create original songs, resulting in the sound you heard today. Charles Wright put this the way his sounded. The middle ground between Otis Redding and James Brown. That's what he thought. Reflected the group's musical difference and the blend of R&B and funk styles. And soul royalty? Well, probably a Prince, I guess, don't you? I think, yeah. Not quite up there with the Opus, but very close, very close. Soul Vaults then. As we move on, talk about the Jackson 5. Put these in because the Jackson 5 were on. Five Stair Steps and Cubing.

soul musically. I'm not trying to run us along there, but I always think that way. Put them in the same program as the Jackson 5 for the reasons it will become evident now. The first five fair stair steps, I could say it'd be on the winning side, wouldn't we? We're the first family of soul, a title bestowed upon this Chicago-based teenage group, in part because of their astounding five-year run of hits, which included nine single USA hits from 1966 through to 1970. The Jackson 5 then took the title, but the Stair Steps continued to record through to 1976, and the group's members continued to be successful as artists, songwriters, and producers long after their reign. Formed in 1958 as a five-member brother and sister teenage vocal group, the group got its name when Mama Stair Steps, as their mother was affectionately called, noticed that her kids looked like stair steps when they stood next to each other by age. After winning a local talent show, they were deluged with recording contract offers. A neighbour of family friend, Fred Cash of the Impressions, introduced the group to Curtis Mayfield, who signed them to his label. Later, with the addition of their three-year-old brother, that ring a bell with the Jacksons? Maybe it does. The group temporarily went by the Five Stair Steps and QB. The group often toured with the Impressions. It was Billy Preston who later introduced the Stair Steps to the Beatles, and the group signed with George Harrison's distributed Dark Horse label in the 70s. He thought they were good as well. So do I. It's Soul Vaults. I'm David Southwaite. Token reggae? Two today. One rock steady and one reggae. Let's start with reggae.

He was an entertainer of the highest order. I remember seeing him many, many years ago, and superb. Desmond Dekker, a token reggae artist, and it met. Well, he was born Desmond Dekkers in Kingston and raised as an orphan. He was one of the first Jamaican vocalists to make a significant impact outside the land of his birth, a consistent hit maker throughout the ska, rock, steady, and reggae phrases of Jamaican music during the 60s and 70s. He played a role in launching the career of Bob Marley. And I'll tell you about that right now, because it was whilst he was trying to get a contract himself, and they were saying that, no, you're Leslie Kong, who was his producer at the time, said, I don't think you're quite ready for this. We'll get you there, but we're not quite ready at the moment. Meanwhile, Desmond spotted the talent of Bob Marley, who was also a fellow welder, and brought the effort to Leslie Kong's attention. And that was where it started for Bob Marley. So the very fact that they were welders together, they welded their relationship together. And that's how they both got started and went through their careers side by side. Here's the other one I was talking about. This is more of a rock steady one. This will make you chuckle and move around, I guarantee you. Derek Harriott, and he's doing

0: he won't do.
1: Bless old Derek, who I understand is still with us.
0: I don't know.
1: I wonder if he's understood now what that song meant. Do. Great though, isn't it? Try keeping still to that. Derek Harriott playing as our, well, Rocksteady, ska. It's got a bit of everything, that one, hasn't it? And his monkey ska. I love that so much. Well, he was obviously again a Jamaican singer record producer. Produced recordings by The Chosen Few, Dennis Brown, The Ethiopians. And if you just love good Rocksteady beat, check out tracks from The Chosen Few. You'll love that. His career goes all the way back to 1955 when he entered the Veer Johns Opportunity Hour talent contest as a solo artist. Failing to reach the final round, he entered the game in 1957 as a duo with a guy called Claude Sang, and he went on to win several times. That really was the start to his career, although probably more known for his production duties, and in 1971 he was named the top producer of 1970 for his reggae rocksteady productions. I believe that he is still working today. Still working today. I find that incredible. Well done to him. It gives you a bit of a chuckle, doesn't it? It's Soul Vaults. I'm David Southway. A bit of Jackie Ross for you now. This has got a great interesting backstory, and we may have referred to it a couple of weeks ago. Yeah, not this version. Somebody else's version. Selfish One.

Francois Bellamy, who owns that voice, is, are you ready for this? 74 years old now. It's incredible when you think of artists such as Jackie Ross there, and you remember them as they were, and you look at the photographs as they were, and then you realise 74. How about that? Jackie Ross and her Selfish One. Well, as a child, she performed on a radio show which was run by her parents, both preachers, after her father died in 1954. She moved to Chicago and was signed to SAR Records by Sam Cooke. Her first single, Hard Times, appeared in 1962, and following this, she spent time singing in a local band. Although it was 64 that she signed with Chess Records and released our track Today, which did quite well in the American charts. An album, Full Bloom, was released following that, and three more singles, but after disputes with a record label, she left Chess in 67. She later recorded for several labels well into the 70s, such as Brunswick and Jerry Butler's Fountain Productions. Most of her later recordings were produced by her manager. She was unable, though, to duplicate the success of that particular song there, and it's any wonder, because to me that still stands the test of time. And some of these old songs, I never understand why some of the artists today who've got good vocal range don't pick some of those songs up and rewrite them. Rework them, record them again today. All good stuff, really, isn't it? We'd love that, wouldn't we? Us soul aficionados. Am I one of those? I don't know.

Of. Now he had a great orchestra with his music, and there's a track that we play in the Christmas time of his, Bill Bradley. They had a hit with their debut song, which was that one we play for you today. Reached number 4 in October 68. In 69, the original group had had enough, disbanded, and all the releases from there on were billed as Johnny Johnson and his bandwagon. In effect, the act was basically Johnny Johnson plus additional vocalists who were hired for recording, touring, and TV performances. Because they've been so much more successful in Britain and Europe, they based themselves then in London with songwriter Tony McCauley responsible for the next stage of their career. That's when they really became poppy on that basis, with Sweet Inspiration and Blame It on the Pony Express. Yeah, so there we are. That's how we do it. Hey, we just got time for one more on the show this week. Bottom in Company, gonna find you a true lover. Come on, boys, take us out with a great big spelter. Can you do that? Okay, maybe not.

Watson and Company wrapping up the Soul Vaults for this week, and Sean gonna try and find a true lover. It's one of those songs that, well, it's a lost Motown that you know very little about, but good one though, wasn't it, mate? That's it then. We're all done. Time for us to pack up our little soul bag and hit the dusty trail. Hey, I've been David Southway. I hope you've enjoyed Soul Vaults today. 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
1: Good morning, Tony Archer here with the local news for East Kent and White Cliffs Country. French officers are carrying out full manual passport checks at Dover this weekend as the new entry-exit system causes delays. More than 18,000 travellers are expected. Traffic eased later, but drivers should still expect longer waits while the automated car system remains partly offline. A Dover man has been jailed for stealing over £400 of alcohol and meat while on a suspended sentence. Andrew Angel, 45, admitted four thefts from M&S and Farm Foods in April. CCTV caught him taking cognac and legs of lamb. He's now in HMP Elmley. Footage has emerged of a car fire in a busy Ramsgate seafront car park. A grey Audi went up in flames, sending thick smoke across the area. Fire crews arrived quickly and stopped the blaze spreading. No other vehicles were damaged. Now over to Janet for the weather.
2: Janet here with the local DCR weather. Today will be another hot day with temperatures continuing to rise. Dry and sunny with the wind remaining light. Maximum temperature 31 degrees Celsius. The outlook for Monday to Wednesday. Bright and sunny with light winds on Monday and Tuesday. Staying hot on Monday and Tuesday with temperatures starting to fall a little by Wednesday, especially in eastern parts. Today's sunrise and sunset times are 4:51 a.m. and 8:52 p.m. making the day length 16 hours. High tide for Dover is at 6:09 a.m. and 6:26 p.m. Low tide at 0:47 a.m. and 1:20 p.m. Now, back over to Tony for the travel.
1: Now for the Kent travel on the roads. The A249, Sittingbourne to Sheppey Crossing, emergency bridge repairs continue northbound between the A2 and A2500. Full northbound closure remains in place until 6 a.m. on 30th of May. And M20, Ashford to Maidstone. Operation Brock is on full swing with ongoing contraflow and speed restrictions between junctions 8 and 9 continues until 27th May. The A28, Winchcheap, Canterbury. Temporary lights until 29th May. The A20, Dover Tap. Traffic access protocol is active due to heavy freight volumes with Dover portbound HGVs. Sheppey Crossing northbound is closed for emergency repairs to a damaged bridge joint. Affects traffic feeding toward the A2-M2 corridor. On the rails, all southeastern trains running to schedule. No engineering works planned. Dover Ferries, services on Dover to Calais and Dover to Dunkirk routes are currently operating to schedule. Expect delays if HGV and bank holiday traffic builds. That's all from us. Now back to the show.
3: Oh, has anybody got any 3-in-1 oil? Oh, tar. And just in case you did not notice, I've been suffering with spring fever for the last 3 months. I'll be glad when June's here. But before that, here is somebody else that's been suffering from spring fever. And yes, it is the EP version. A little

Thank you very much, Elvis. And whatever you do, dear listener, please don't copy Eddie Cochran or you'll end up with the Somerset Blues. Oh, pardon me, the Summertime Blues.

Thank you, Eddie. And did you know that he thought Mungo Jerry was one of the puppets on Rainbow? Anywho, here he is to sing all about everything he's going to do in the summertime.

Yes, that was Frankie Robbins and Marty Lane, but not necessarily in that order. But just before they left, they warned me that not to drink too much of this free water because you could end up high and dry. And it did sound like Marty had his radio head on when he said that.

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And the other thing they did say is, if there's no water, how can you go on a sea cruise? More important, can you afford it? Frankie can.

Thank you, Frankie. And if you had a choice of where you wanted to go, where would you? I've got a funny feeling that it could be Hawaii, because it's always blue. 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

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I think they just do it to make you leap about.

0: This is DCR. We'll be back after this short break. Don't go anywhere.
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6: Hello, Laura from the Beehive Dover. 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
10: Oh, there you are. I am back. But what happened to the coasters? Are they still searching? Oh, look, I've just found a little piece of paper that says they're still seeking for Georgie Gale.

0: Ah, the good news is, they're back. But they didn't find Georgie. They found George instead. And all he keeps saying is...
1: Turned out nice again, hasn't it?
0: Thanks, George. But if it gets too hot, we'll all be looking out for a bit of rain. Oh, look, here comes some now. That will make the beetles run for cover.

And there they go scurrying off again. And the good news is, it stopped raining. So we're all popping along with Chris Rea, and we're going to have fun on the beach.

And I've got my ice cream, and I bought one for Alison and Lane. I know you're listening, but you'll have to pop round to collect them. But if you don't hurry up, they'll melt, and you'll end up like Marianne Faithfull, crying over spilt milk.

Thanks, Marianne. And they must have been really good ice creams because Dusty Springfield just told me that she's going back for more. Shall we follow her? She might buy you one as well.

And if you would like to come back, here is an announcement for the Royal British Legion, Dover Whitecliffs branch, in association with Dover Community Radio 104.9 FM. Armed Forces Day is coming to Dover on Saturday the 13th of June from 10 a.m. to 4 p.m. and this year it's being held at the Dover Transport Museum. If you get your tickets on Eventbrite, you'll also get free access to the grounds. And if you did want to visit the museum, it's only a fiver and £3 for children. And if you do happen to see Lance Corporal Jones running around, shouting out, "Don't panic!" just pop over and say, "Hello, Biro," so that I can thank you for listening to DCR 104.9 FM, your home for fantastic music. See you there, folks. And by the way, Lane just told me they didn't want to go back onto the beach because it was far too windy. I said, "Don't worry, it's all in your mind. In fact, it's the windmills in your mind that's blowing." Right.

If you dropped your ice cream on the beach, would you go back for it? The last time I did, a little bird was eating it. I say little, it was a dirty great big seagull, but it was still littler than me.

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And would you believe I've just had a phone call from Alison, and she told me not to tell anybody, but her Lane is the son of a preacher. I won't tell anybody, will I? And you won't either, will you? And that's a promise, is it not?

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1: Good morning. Tony Archer here with the local news for East Kent and White Cliffs Country. French officers are carrying out full manual passport checks at Dover this weekend as the new entry-exit system causes delays. More than 18,000 travellers are expected. Traffic eased later, but drivers should still expect longer waits while the automated car system remains partly offline. A Dover man has been jailed for stealing over £400 of alcohol and meat while on a suspended sentence. Andrew Angel, 45, admitted four thefts from M&S and Farm Foods in April. CCTV caught him taking cognac and legs of lamb. He's now in HMP Elmley. Footage has emerged of a car fire in a busy Ramsgate seafront car park. A grey Audi went up in flames, sending thick smoke across the area. Fire crews arrived quickly and stopped the blaze spreading. No other vehicles were damaged. Now over to Janet for the weather.
2: Janet here with the local DCR weather. Today will be another hot day with temperatures continuing to rise. Dry and sunny with the wind remaining light. Maximum temperature 31 degrees Celsius. The outlook for Monday to Wednesday. Bright and sunny with light winds on Monday and Tuesday. Staying hot on Monday and Tuesday with temperatures starting to fall a little by Wednesday, especially in eastern parts. Today's sunrise and sunset times are 4:51 a.m. and 8:52 p.m. making the day length 16 hours. High tide for Dover is at 6:09 a.m. and 6:26 p.m. Low tide at 0:47 a.m. and 1:20 p.m. Now, back over to Tony for the travel.
1: Now for the Kent travel on the roads. The A249, Sittingbourne to Sheppey Crossing, emergency bridge repairs continue northbound between the A2 and A2500. Full northbound closure remains in place until 6 a.m. on 30th of May. And M20, Ashford to Maidstone. Operation Brock is on full swing, with ongoing contraflow and speed restrictions between junctions 8 and 9 continues until 27th May. The A28, Winchcheap, Canterbury. Temporary lights until 29th May. The A20, Dover Tap. Traffic access protocol is active due to heavy freight volumes with Dover portbound HGVs. Sheppey Crossing northbound is closed for emergency repairs to a damaged bridge joint, affects traffic feeding toward the A2-M2 corridor. On the rails, all southeastern trains running to schedule, no engineering works planned. Dover Ferries, services on Dover to Calais and Dover to Dunkirk routes are currently operating to schedule. Expect delays if HGV and bank holiday traffic builds. That's all from us. Now back to the show.

Hi, this is David Hamilton with A Million Sellers. Starting this week with Come Up and See Me, Make Me Smile from Steve Harley and Cockney Rebel, one of the top records of 1975 that came back years later in the film The Full Monty. Also featured on the soundtrack of the film was this song from Hot Chocolate.

Hot Chocolate and You Sexy Thing, written by lead singer Errol Brown and fellow band member Tony Wilson. And here's another sexy song from Dr. Hook.

Dr. Hook and Sexy Eyes. Following The Good Doctor, we have a record that was recorded in just 15 minutes and went on to sell over 5 million copies. Coming next on The Million Sellers.

In 1964, the Animals from Newcastle-on-Tyne went into a recording studio and under the production of Mickey Most recorded in just 15 minutes a song that sold over 5 million copies, The House of the Rising Sun.

The Miracles and You've Really Got a Hold on Me, one of the early hits from the Motor City of Detroit, written by their leader William Smokey Robinson. And now, the Blackbirds, Walking in Rhythm.

Walking in Rhythm, a million seller in 1975 for the Blackbirds, the group founded by Donald Byrd, director of jazz studies at Howard University, Washington, D.C. And coming next, a band who have sold over 9 million albums and 10 million singles.

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6: Oh. Animals can't speak to drivers. But if they could, they would be asking us, telling us by the sounds of it, to put our litter and fruit waste in the bin. Because roadside litter kills an estimated 3 million animals every year. No wonder they sound miffed. So let's lend them a paw. Let's take our rubbish with us and bin it properly. National Highways. And what's that? They said thanks very much.

Take That were Gary Barlow, Robbie Williams, Jason Orange, Howard Donald and Mark Owen. And Pray was the first of four consecutive number ones for the band in 1993. By 1996, Robbie Williams had left, and the following year, he sold a million as a solo star.

Robbie Williams and Angels from 1997. Another recording artist who left a band to go on to greater success was Eddie Grant. In 1968, he sold a million as lead guitarist with the Equals on Baby Come Back. In 1983, he did come back on Electric Avenue.

Eddie Grant, who recorded in the Caribbean and went to number two in both Britain and America with Electric Avenue. Coming up next, a dance sensation.

Grease, the title song from the big movie of 1978, performed by Frankie Valli, leader of the Four Seasons. Cinema goers all over the world flocked to see the film. The boys fell in love with Sandy, played by Olivia Newton-John, and the girls fell in love with Danny, played by John Travolta. Together, they danced to the top of the charts around the world.

Olivia Newton-John and John Travolta, and You're the One That I Want from the movie Grease topped the charts in 1978. Another chart topper coming up, and this time it's Elton John and Kiki Dee. They're UK number one and one of the best-selling records of 1976.

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1: Good morning, Tony Archer here with the local news for East Kent and White Cliffs Country. French officers are carrying out full manual passport checks at Dover this weekend as the new entry-exit system causes delays. More than 18,000 travellers are expected. Traffic eased later, but drivers should still expect longer waits while the automated car system remains partly offline. A Dover man has been jailed for stealing over £400 of alcohol and meat while on a suspended sentence. Andrew Angel, 45, admitted four thefts from M&S and Farm Foods in April. CCTV caught him taking cognac and legs of lamb. He's now in HMP Elmley. Footage has emerged of a car fire in a busy Ramsgate seafront car park. A grey Audi went up in flames, sending thick smoke across the area. Fire crews arrived quickly and stopped the blaze spreading. No

0: 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Now over to Janet for the weather.
1: Janet here with the local DCR weather. Today will be another hot day with temperatures continuing to rise. Dry and sunny with the wind remaining light. Maximum temperature 31 degrees Celsius. The outlook for Monday to Wednesday. Bright and sunny with light winds on Monday and Tuesday. Staying hot on Monday and Tuesday with temperatures starting to fall a little by Wednesday, especially in eastern parts. Today's sunrise and sunset times are 4:51 a.m. and 8:52 p.m. making the day length 16 hours. High tide for Dover is at 6:09 a.m. and 6:26 p.m. Low tide at 0:47 a.m. and 1:20 p.m. Now, back over to Tony for the travel.
0: Now for the Kent travel on the roads. The A249, Sittingbourne to Sheppey Crossing, emergency bridge repairs continue northbound between the A2 and A2500. Full northbound closure remains in place until 6 a.m. on 30th of May. And M20, Ashford to Maidstone. Operation Brock is on full swing with ongoing contraflow and speed restrictions between junctions 8 and 9 continues until 27th May. The A28, Wincheap, Canterbury. Temporary lights until 29th May. The A20, Dover Tap. Traffic access protocol is active due to heavy freight volumes with Dover portbound HGVs. Sheppey Crossing northbound is closed for emergency repairs to a damaged bridge joint. Affects traffic feeding toward the A2-M2 corridor. On the rails, all southeastern trains running to schedule. No engineering works planned. Dover Ferries, services on Dover to Calais and Dover to Dunkirk routes are currently operating to schedule. Expect delays if HGV and bank holiday traffic builds. That's all from us. Now back to the show.

the Staple Singers, Pop Staples, and his daughters Mavis, Cleo, and Yvonne from Winona, Mississippi. And if you're ready, come go with me. Well, if you are ready, I'm here with another hour of Million Sellers, the world's most outstanding recordings, the real cream of the crop.

Imagine, the title track from John Lennon's fifth solo album recorded with the Plastic Ono Band. The single sold a million in Britain after Lennon's death in 1980 and was a hit again years later. The album Imagine was released in 1971. The same year, Paul McCartney topped the charts with his first single after leaving the Beatles.

Cuba-born Gloria Estefan, who sold over 35 million records globally, making her Latin music's leading lady. And there she was with one of her earliest hits from 1989, Don't Wanna Lose You. Next, a man who first sold a million with the Yardbirds in 1965, but had to wait until 1974 for his first solo million seller.

Bob Marley and the Wailers from Jamaica, jamming as they were in 1977. If Bob was the king of reggae, the British princes are surely UB40. The band, named after the UK unemployment benefit form, hit number one in America in 1993 with a song previously a hit for Elvis Presley and Andy Williams. Wow.

0: the Midlands band UB40 and Can't Help Falling in Love from 1993. And coming up next on The Million Sellers, some sweet soul music.
1: This is DCR. We'll be back after this short break. Don't go anywhere.
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Arthur Conley and Sweet Soul Music, written by Arthur, along with Sam Cooke and Otis Redding, who also produced the record, a great dance floor hit from 1967. By the mid-70s, disco music was the rage, like this 1975 track from the OJs.

I Love Music from the OJs, originally known as the Mascots, but they took their new name from their manager, disc jockey Eddie OJ, and signed to Philadelphia Records, owned by Kenny Gamble and Leon Huff, who also wrote that song. Sometimes a record can be around for years before realizing its full potential, and such was the case with this next song. Bill Medley and Bobby Hatfield, the Righteous Brothers, recorded it in 1965 when it got to number 14 in the British charts. 25 years later, it finally went to number 1 when it came back in the film Ghost. Whoa.

The Righteous Brothers and Unchained Melody, originally a million seller in 1955 for the blind American singer Al Hibbler. Next, a British band who really did conquer the world. Their music was internationally loved and their greatest hits album sold over 25 million copies. From 1979, it's Queen. Tonight.

Queen and Don't Stop Me Now. Well, I've no intention of stopping. We're definitely on a roll here on The Million Sellers. And next, a hit from 1982.

the Jay Giles Band and Centerfold from 1982. This is David Hamilton thanking you for listening. Join me next week at the same time for more Million Sellers. And now, John Cougar, better known at one time as John Cougar Mellencamp. He hit number one in the American charts with this song, The Story of Jack and Diane.

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1: Tony Archer here with the local news for East Kent and White Cliffs Country. Herne Bay residents fear a new Aldi could be swamped by cars from the nearby David Lloyd Gym. Kent County Council wants 16 extra spaces added to the planned 122 bay car park. Gym users say parking is already chaotic, raising concerns Aldi may become an unofficial overflow. Lovebox is back at Dreamland Margate next weekend after 7 years away. Rudimental and the Scissor Sisters headline, with Armand Van Helden, Friendly Fires and Mike Skinner also on the bill. The two-day festival spans indoor and outdoor stages, marking the return of the long-running event paused during the pandemic. Now over to Janet for the weather.

0: Janet here with the local DCR weather. This afternoon remains hot across Kent. It stays dry and sunny with light winds, though it will feel a little fresher along the coast. Highs around 31 degrees Celsius. Tonight, a fine, settled evening for everyone. Skies stay clear, winds remain light and variable, lows dipping to about 14 degrees Celsius. Bank Holiday Monday will be bright and sunny from the start, and staying that way for most. Winds stay light inland but turn breezy along the coast, feeling hot away from the sea, while coastal spots stay slightly cooler in that onshore breeze, temperatures peaking near 34 degrees Celsius. Today's sunrise and sunset times are 4:51 a.m. and 8:52 p.m, making the day length 16 hours. High tide for Dover is at 6:09 a.m. and 6:26 p.m, low tide at 0:47 a.m. and 1:20 p.m. Now, back over to Tony for the travel.
1: Now for the Kent travel. On the roads this afternoon, the A28 Winchip, Canterbury. Temporary traffic lights continue for repair works near Simmons Road. The A229 Maidstone to Luce Road. Temporary signals for repair works. Burberry Lane, Leeds. Road remains closed for flytip clearance. Sheppey Crossing, northbound. Closed northbound for emergency repairs to damaged bridge. On the rails. Daytime services are expected to run to schedule. Planned engineering works continue across the network this weekend, including no southeastern services to or from London Cannon Street or via Greenwich, 23rd to 25th May. Maidstone East Line closure, with buses replacing trains between Ashford International, Maidstone East and Borough Green, 23rd to 31st May. Check departure boards for latest updates. Ferries from Port of Dover. Services on the Dover-Calais and Dover-Dunkirk routes are expected to run to schedule. Beware that HGV and bank holiday traffic can peak, although the Friday surge has now passed. That's all from us. Now back to the show.
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So where does your vote go? Does it go to Janis Joplin for her version or Irma Franklin for her version of Take Another Little Piece of My Heart? For me, it's just shaded by Irma from 1967. Irma Franklin, Take a Little Piece of My Heart. Tough choice, though. Doobie Brothers, What a Fool Believes, and we're into another Stafford's World. A couple of song stories on the way. Stories from Ray Manzarek of The Doors and Jim Stafford. That's a funny one to come. The writers sing them their way, features John D. Loudermilk, and as always, Ah, But They Did It First is on the way with a couple of original versions of some hits that you know. In the meantime, it's 1974 and Fleetwood Mac were going through changes. It was the end of the Bob Welch and Christine McVie fronted version of Fleetwood Mac with an album called Heroes Are Hard to Find, but they weren't half a pretty good group at that time. It wasn't all about Stevie Nicks and Lindsey Buckingham arriving. It was pretty good before. 1974, Fleetwood Mac. Absolute gem, this. Come a little bit closer.

0: Now, there was Stillwater Love and Stillwater Peace on the album, but the single was Stillwater Love, 1970, co-written by Smokey Robinson. Four Tops, Stillwater Love, and Fleetwood Mac, and Come a Little Bit Closer.
1: And now, Stafford's World looks a bit deeper at the hit songs and tells you the stories behind them. It's time for another song story on Stafford's World.
0: Now, this one is a good one. It's a Grade A First Division song story. Story from Ray Manzarek of The Doors. Story behind Riders on the Storm. It is a very good version of the song story today.
2: So one day we're jamming in the studio, in our rehearsal studio, in the Doors workshop, before we started recording. And for some reason or another, Robbie was playing his twang guitar. And we were doing, Old Cowpoke went riding out one dark and windy day. And Jim said, I got lyrics for that. And he had Riders on the Storm. Riders on the Storm. And I said, wait, okay, that's great, man. Riders on the Storm. We can't do Vaughn Monroe, Old Cowpoke went riding out one dark and windy day. So I said, let me see what I can do with this. And here's what I came up with. We got to put some jazz to it, make it dark. He had the idea to make a movie about a hitchhiking killer. And that's, if you give this man a ride, sweet family will die, killer on the road. But he couldn't leave it at that. The song was just too haunted and too beautiful. Almost as if he had a premonition. And certainly, he knew at this point, singing this vocal, that he was going to Paris. He hadn't told anybody before we did this vocal, but he knew he was going to Paris. And he was singing his love to Pam and trying to wipe out in his mind and on the planet that killer on the road. So he says, girl, you gotta love your man. Girl, you gotta love your man. Take him by the hand. Make him understand. His world on you depends. Our life will never end. What a great line that is. After we finished the song, he said, oh man, I've got super rain and thunder. It's Riders on the Storm. It's raining on the desert, right? Yeah, exactly, Bruce. Raining on the desert. He said, we got to put in some rain and thunder. So sure enough, the whole thing starts with... And then that bass line.

to San Francisco, USA. Then maybe you'll understand the song. It will be worth it. If not for the sake of this song, but for the sake of your own peace of mind.

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0: It's got 1967 stamped all over it, hasn't it? The vibe and the feel was right with that, wasn't it? Eric Burdon and the Animals, San Franciscan Nights, Doors, Riders on the Storm, and what a great song story from Ray Manzarek of the band, story behind Riders on the Storm. And he thought that was good. I tell you, the next one is equally as good. That's in the third hour. That's Jim Stafford telling us the story behind Spiders and Snakes. That's to come later in the show. In the meantime, email from Steve and Joe. That's Joe with no E in the end. Steve and Joe Mannion, who used to be in the Algarve, but had enough of the sunshine. No, I'm sure they didn't. But they returned back to England. It's not quite as nice, is it? Anyway, Steve has been working hard at trying to find something that would qualify to go into but they did it first, and I'm happy to say finally he has the breakthrough, and he'll be very happy. Won't be doing it this week, Steve and Joe, but we'll be doing it in the next couple of weeks on but they did it first for you, so you'll have your 5 minutes of fame. Back very shortly with Alan Price,
1: 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We'll be right back after this.
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18: This is our generation, man. All you people, we're all together, man. It's groovy.
1: Stafford's World,
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1: The best from yesterday. Joe Cocker, The Hollies, James Taylor, Carole King, Alice Cooper, The Four Seasons,

0: 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All you people, we're all together, man, and it's groovy.
1: 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All is groovy.
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3: On every

so many versions of that song, including the 79 version from the sort of punky new wave Flying Lizards 1979 Money, the old Barrett Strong and Beatles song. And talking of covers of older songs, that was a cover of a really old song, wasn't it? Alan Price, the Alan Price set, and High Lily High Low from 1966. Back to your emails at mark@markstafford.co.uk, and hello to Jim Smith, who's in Bangkok in Thailand, and he's been working hard as well, and he's also come up with a successful application, because it's not straight in, you've got to pass the test. A successful application for one of the songs to go on Arbor They Did It First. Jim Smith has come up with an Everly Brothers song, which will feature in the next couple of weeks, and that will be his qualification for picking a song for Arbor They Did It First. And talking of the Everly Brothers...

Now, they were James and Bobby Purify, but they weren't James and Bobby Purify. Let me explain. The reason is there never was a James and Bobby Purify. There was a James Purify. He had a cousin, first of all, and he called him Bobby Purify, but it wasn't his name. So there they were, back in the 1960s, 1966, with a big hit with I'm Your Puppet. There were James and his cousin Bobby doing that one, and James playing at being Bobby Purify. James said, I've had enough of this. Maybe he got fed up of being called Bobby Purify when it wasn't his name. So off he went. And you thought that was it for the Purify so-called brothers. Then along came another Purify, who again wasn't a Purify. They got a new Bobby in 1976. They re-recorded I'm Your Puppet, had a UK hit with that. Also came out with that song, James and Bobby Purify, Morning Glory. Top 30 hit in Britain in 1976. Complicated story, but I hope you worked it out. No real Purify brothers, just one guy called Purify and somebody else changing their name to Purify and a second guy changing his name to Purify. Isn't the pop music business very complicated?

Yellow Shine a Little Love and Beach Boys, All Summer Long, 1964. Had a very sad email from Marge Kempfer, who's in Canada, sometimes lives in Spain, and used to spend time in Canada and Spain with her husband. But sadly, her husband, Chris Kempfer, died of cancer about a year or so back. And Chris was very much in contact with me regularly and sent me suggestions of songs, sent me a big list of Canadian songs he thought that should have been played a lot more on the radio. And we exchanged lots of emails, and so very sad to hear of Chris's death. Marge, really sad about that. I think we should do a couple of songs that were off Chris's list to remember Chris Kempfer. We'll do The Stampeders, a Canadian band, and Sweet City Woman, and a Canadian artist as well, Bruce Coburn, and Wondering Where the Lions Are.

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1: Tony Archer here with the local news for East Kent and Wycliffe's country. Herne Bay residents fear a new Aldi could be swamped by cars from the nearby David Lloyd gym. Kent County Council wants 16 extra spaces added to the planned 122 bay car park. Gym users say parking is already chaotic, raising concerns Aldi may become an unofficial overflow. Lovebox is back at Dreamland Margate next weekend after 7 years away. Rudimental and the Scissor Sisters headline, with Armand Van Helden, Friendly Fires and Mike Skinner also on the bill. The two-day festival spans indoor and outdoor stages, marking the return of the long-running event paused during the pandemic. Now over to Janet for the weather.
2: Janet here with the local DCR weather. This afternoon remains hot across Kent. It stays dry and sunny with light winds, though it will feel a little fresher along the coast. Highs around 31 degrees Celsius. Tonight, a fine, settled evening for everyone. Skies stay clear, winds remain light and variable, lows dipping to about 14 degrees Celsius. Bank Holiday Monday will be bright and sunny from the start, and staying that way for most. Winds stay light inland but turn breezy along the coast, feeling hot away from the sea, while coastal spots stay slightly cooler in that onshore breeze, temperatures peaking near 34 degrees Celsius. Today's sunrise and sunset times are 4:51 a.m. and 8:00

0: 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Now, back over to Tony for the travel.
1: Now for the Kent travel. On the roads this afternoon, the A28 Winchip, Canterbury. Temporary traffic lights continue for repair works near Simmons Road. The A229, Maidstone to Luce Road. Temporary signals for repair works. Burberry Lane, Leeds. Road remains closed for fly-tip clearance. Sheppey Crossing, northbound. Closed northbound for emergency repairs to damaged bridge. On the rails. Daytime services are expected to run to schedule. Planned engineering works continue across the network this weekend, including no southeastern services to or from London Cannon Street or via Greenwich, 23rd to 25th May. Maidstone East Line closure, with buses replacing trains between Ashford International, Maidstone East and Borough Green, 23rd to 31st May. Check departure boards for latest updates. Ferries from Port of Dover. Services on the Dover-Calais and Dover-Dunkirk routes are expected to run to schedule. Beware that HGV and bank holiday traffic can peak, although the Friday surge has now passed. That's all from us. Now back to the show.
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Opening up the second hour of Staff as well with a Lennon and McCartney song that was one of a batch of songs they handed over to Billy J. Kramer and the Dakotas, and produced by George Martin. It was Do You Want to Know a Secret? Jackson Browne, of course, and his original, which beats the Jackson 5, although the Jackson 5's version was pretty good, wasn't it? Doctor My Eyes. But Jackson Browne's was better, 1972. Hello to John Carter. He's got the jukebox, not only with all the lights flashing, but it's producing smoke. It's up so high and so warm on his little quest to listen to Stafford's World on it. Hi to you, John. Again, he's emailing at mark@markstafford.co.uk. A bit of a regular listen to the show. Let's have a bit of Stevie Wonder for you.

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1: Lydia keeps my toothbrush in her apartment.

0: I met and had a nice long chat to Dean Friedman in the past. He was down in Kent visiting a little tiny venue in a pub. They're probably playing to no more than about 30 people, but it was a great gig. And although we bought tickets, you could have actually just walked in. You could have gone in the bar next door, which was only feet away, and you could have watched it from there. But we didn't mind paying. Nice guy, and had a long chat with him. One of his great songs, 1978, Dean Friedman and Lydia. Stevie Wonder's Heaven Help Us All.
1: You've heard the hit versions. Now it's time for the originals. This is Ah, But They Did It First on Stafford's World.
0: First of a couple from days gone by, Ah, But They Did It First is what the feature's called. Original versions of some songs that you know. Starting in 1966 with John Denver. And a song that had a different title when it first appeared in 1966 on his album John Denver Sings. It got rechristened Leaving on the Jet Plane, but originally it was called Babe, I Hate to Go. Came out with that version, then it was re-recorded a couple of albums later by John Denver, and it got to be known as Leaving on a Jet Plane. Picked up by Peter, Paul and Mary along the way, and they had a single version of it that was a big hit around the world in 69 into 1970. But they did it first. John Denver, 1966, the very first version of Babe, I Hate to Go, alias Leaving on a Jet Plane.

You may never have heard that version. That is the earlier version of John Denver's leaving on a jet plane called Babe, I Hate to Go, first time around in 1966. It's 1966 again for a song that was a hit in 1967. Maybe not one of the biggest hits around, but a top 30 hit in Britain for Amen Corner. And on top of that, I really love this song in its version by Amen Corner. This original is from 1966 by Cissy Houston, who's done a few originals in her life. She's been on here before and but they did it first, so she makes a return appearance. But this time, she spelt differently. At the start of her career in 1966, she was Sissy, S-I-S-S-I-E. Then she became Sissy, C-I-S-S-Y. Don't know why. Can't see the reason for that change. Anyway, song done by Andy Fairweather, the Lowe's band, Amen Corner, 1967. World of Broken Hearts. It got covered by Elvis Costello in the 80s as a B-side of one of his singles. World of Broken Hearts, 1966, the original version of that song that went top 30 in Britain for Amen Corner. Cissy Houston, but she did it first, World of Broken Hearts.

a good old soul-y song. It sort of lost its style along the way and got associated with male vocalists, but Sissy Houston did it first. World of Broken Hearts, 1966. Amen Corner did it, 67, and had a chart it. Now, in those days, I'm going to admit this, I used to do my own charts. Is there anybody else out there who did their own top 30? Where you put your favourite tunes in? Am I alone? Am I alone in this? Was it just me? Can't be alone, can I? Somebody else must have done it. I was young at the time. Anyway, I made my own top 30 up, and Eamon Corner's World of Broken Hearts was in the top 5, so I liked it. Anyway, that was the original. Sissy Houston's World of Broken Hearts, it did pretty well, the Eamon Corner version, in my chart, my own chart. Not the head chart, a written down chart back in 1967. 1982, now a bit of Kraftwerk.

0: of Australian guys, produced by Maurice Gibb. They were Tin Tin and Toast and Marmalade for Tea. I had the album. No, it wasn't in my charts. I'd stopped doing the top 30s by then. I did have phases. I only did it a couple of parts of a year in my life, and that was too much hard work. Tin Tin, anyway, 1969. I bought the album, though. It had Only Ladies Play Croquet on that, which was a single. I remember it being a Luxembourg power play at one time. But that was the song that originally came out in 1969, and nobody wanted to know it. Then it got reissued in 1971. It was massive in America. Did very, very well. Made the top 10 in America. Tin Tin's Toast and Marmalade for Tea, complete with wobbly piano and Kraftwerk, of course, and the model, biggest song for them. After the break, the Marmalade view in just a moment.
1: Stafford's World, the best from yesterday. More in a moment.
2: This is DCR. We'll be back after this short break. Don't go anywhere.
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13: 1968.

Well, if you've been paying attention over the last few weeks, you'll know that Roger Cook and Roger Greenaway were David and Jonathan. That was them from 1966 and Lovers of the World Unite. We did Roger Cook on the songwriters, or the writers Sing Them Their Way last week on the show, but 66, he was in the top 10 with that. David and Jonathan's Lovers of the World Unite. Email from Mike and Sue Northbold in Stow-on-the-Wold, who are regular listeners to the show. I'm gonna give you a bit of status here, because I'm going to give this song to you as a song that you might enjoy from 1970, because it's so good, this song, and it did nothing. One of the five greatest songs never to make the top 50 anywhere in the world. Band called Moonshine, and Moonshine were Clodagh Rodgers and also Kenny Young on vocals, doing the vocals together between them. Song written by Labby Siffrey before we even knew who Labby Siffrey was or how to pronounce his name. And of course, they went on to success in various other things. Clodagh was having her hits, which Kenny was producing together for her. That's where the link comes from. And Kenny went on to be part of Yellow Dog and also Fox. So he's a successful career, successful songwriter. Didn't write this though, 1970. And this is great. This is Just a Little More Line from Moonshine.

It was to be Yes's biggest piece of chart success in Britain. Yes and Wondrous Stories from 1977. And that great Gotaway song from 1970 from Moonshine. Kenny Young and Clodagh Rogers on the vocals and a Labby Siffrey song. Give Me Just a Little More Line, or Just a Little More Line as it says on the single from Moonshine. I think they would have called it Give Me Just a Little More Line if there hadn't been the version by the chairman of the board around the same time in that summer of 1970. It's possible as well that people went into record stores and they went, I just heard this record. It's called Give Me Just a Little. And they went, oh, you want Give Me Just a Little More Time. Oh, you want the chairman of the board. And the way they walked home, opened up their brown bags, opened it up, put the single on the turntable and thought, it's not the right one, but it's a good one anyway. So stuck with it. Maybe that's my idea why Moonshine didn't sell. Hello to Mike Smith, who's from Dawlish. Hi to you, Mike. And Mike was talking about the Arrival cover version I did of Hey, that's No Way to Say Goodbye, and pointing out it sounds a bit like Suzanne. Well, I'm sorry, but Leonard Cohen's early songs all sounded pretty similar. If you've ever gone through those albums, and it's a tough battle. I love Leonard Cohen. He's written some great songs, but I don't think I could listen to three Leonard Cohen early albums back to back. It's a bit samey, really, and that was Leonard Cohen, really. So if you take Suzanne and Hey, That's No Way to Say Goodbye and songs like that, that put back to back in the stripped down Leonard Cohen version, they do sound a little samey. Thanks for your email, Mike. And also, you were talking about airports. We were talking about airports that are nice and airy and nice to hang around. And Exeter Airport gets a vote from Mike as well, as we're doing those votes on airports. Anyway, time for the writers sing them their way. It is the guy who wrote so many hit singles for so many people in the 60s, John D. Loudermilk. He wrote Ebony Eyes for the Everly Brothers, Indian Reservation for Don Farden, which eventually got covered a bit later by the Raiders. The former Paul Revere and the Raiders band took it to number one in America. This Little Girl from Marianne Faithfull was one of his. Paper Tiger, don't we all love that? I do anyway, from Sue Thompson, one of my guilty pleasures. Casinos, Then You Can Tell Me Goodbye. I could go on and on and on. But his biggest song was Tobacco Road, massive song for the Nashville Teens, and just about every rock band worth their salt did a version of it, so he did pretty well on royalties, but he does it his way. 1969, the writers sing them their way, John D. Loudermilk and Tobacco Road.

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1: Tony Archer here with the local news for East Kent and Wycliffe's country. Herne Bay residents fear a new Aldi could be swamped by cars from the nearby David Lloyd gym. Kent County Council wants 16 extra spaces added to the planned 122 bay car park. Gym users say parking is already chaotic, raising concerns Aldi may become an unofficial overflow. Lovebox is back at Dreamland Margate next weekend after 7 years away. Rudimental and the Scissor Sisters headline, with Armand Van Helden, Friendly Fires and Mike Skinner also on the bill. The two-day festival spans indoor and outdoor stages, marking the return of the long-running event paused during the pandemic. Now over to Janet for the weather.
2: Janet here with the local DCR weather. This afternoon remains hot across Kent. It stays dry and sunny with light winds, though it will feel a little fresher along the coast. Highs around 31 degrees Celsius. Tonight, a fine, settled evening for everyone. Skies stay clear, winds remain light and variable, lows dipping to about 14 degrees Celsius. Bank Holiday Monday will be bright and sunny from the start and staying that way for most. Winds stay light inland but turn breezy along the coast, feeling hot away from the sea, while coastal spots stay slightly cooler in that onshore breeze, temperatures peaking near 34 degrees Celsius. Today's sunrise and sunset times are 4:51 a.m. and 8:52 p.m, making the day length 16 hours. High tide for Dover is at 6:09 a.m. and 6:26 p.m. Low tide at 0:47 a.m. and 1:20 p.m. Now, back over to Tony for the travel.
1: Now for the Kent travel. On the roads this afternoon, the A28 Winchip, Canterbury. Temporary traffic lights continue for repair works near Simmons Road. The A229, Maidstone to Luce Road. Temporary signals for repair works. Burberry Lane, Leeds. Road remains closed for fly tip clearance. Sheppey Crossing, northbound. Closed northbound.

0: bound for emergency repairs to damaged bridge. 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Maidstone East Line closure, with buses replacing trains between Ashford International, Maidstone East and Borough Green, 23rd to 31st May. 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Services on the Dover-Calais and Dover-Dunkirk routes are expected to run to schedule. Beware that HGV and bank holiday traffic can peak, although the Friday surge has now passed. That's all from us. Now back to the show.
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7: Stop and listen. It might be more than just your imagination. You'll love it.

He was very popular in America without really having a big hit. He was still Steve Alamo, and that was Every Day I Have to Cry, which was covered by a lot of people. Dusty Springfield covered it. Ike and Tina Turner covered it. Johnny Rivers did as well. It's an Arthur Alexander song. He wrote some hits for quite a few people in the early 60s. Steve Alamo never really made it. Big teen idol in America, though. We'll do that for Fred Damson, who's in West Virginia. Nice to be in touch with you, Fred, over there. Good to hear all your bits that are going on over there. Great to hear from you. Beatles, of course, and Help as well from 1965. And talking of American hits, this was one of those songs that came out of nowhere. Big hit in England and big hit in America in 1975.

0: I'm a big Bruce Springsteen fan, but I've got to hold my hands up and say I hated Nebraska. I really thought it was a grey and down album. I really bought it and probably only played it twice. And Atlantic City was the only song that sprung off that album as being anything it'd be worth listening to. But the band took it and they outdid Bruce. Certainly did there. Leave on Helm and the band's Atlantic City cover from a sort of comeback album in later years. I don't think Bruce would mind Leave on Helm out singing him. He probably is a big fan of Leave on Helm, a great legend from the world of rock music.
1: And now, Stafford's World looks a bit deeper at the hit songs and tells you the stories behind them. It's time for another song story on Stafford's World.
0: Time for another song story, a premiere, First Division song story. Again, we're spoiling you. We've had a really good one. Now, this is equally as good. 1974, Jim Stafford had a great year in 1974, probably the best year of his whole life. Sold a lot of his album, had a couple of big hit singles in Britain and a bunch of hit singles in America. He tells us the story behind the biggest one around the world. Jim Stafford tells us the story behind Spiders and Snakes.
2: I'm playing at Smitty's Steakhouse in Venice, Florida, and I'm staying at the 40 Winks Motel. A guy comes by, knocks on the door, comes by, open the door, and he's standing there with a reel-to-reel recorder. He says, son, I got a song for you. It's going to be a great giant hit. It's going to be a big song, and everybody in the world, they're going to all know your name. And I said, well, play the thing. We put it on and play it. It opened like this. I lived a long time ago. Don't ask me how I know I lived then. I just did. Chorus went like this. I don't like spiders and snakes, and that ain't what it takes to love me. And he did it. It was a little bit like the Beatles. It's like, love me. And then, come on, love me. I don't like spiders and snakes. That ain't what it takes to love me. Come on, love me. Well, I knew that much. I don't like spiders and snakes. That ain't what it takes to love me. I can't tell you why, but I said, golly, that sounds like a hit record. And by the way, that guy's name was David Bellamy of the Bellamy Brothers. He wasn't the guy that knocked on the door, but he was the guy that wrote the song. I took that thing home. And I said, just this much is, I don't like spiders and snakes. Hey, what it takes to love me? That much was just unbelievable to me. That was a hit. I worked on this thing for 3 months, every day. And I figured out this little, because I wanted to start off kind of sassy, you know? And then I concluded the verses, like, I want to be loved by you, and so on and so forth. And we went to a little studio in Spring Street. And in Atlanta, cut that thing, put it out, and it sold 2.5 million copies. 2.5 million copies. And may I say this, it did not get to number one, and it did not get to number two. And it should have, but it didn't. It got to number three. Here's why it didn't. Well, I don't mind that it didn't get to number one, and I'll tell you why. Because I got to stand for this. Because number one was The Way We Were, Barbra Streisand. What a song. I'm okay with that. However, number two, we had joy, we had fun, we had seasons in the sun. I could have killed those guys.

Dave Berry had the British hit, and Bobby Goldsworth did the American original and the American hit of Little Things. It's Stafford's World. I'm Mark Stafford. Before that, of course, the second of the two song stories, Jim Stafford's Spiders and Snakes. I think it's probably the best combination, the best two together we've ever done on Stafford's World, the best two song stories. 1979, let's have a bit of Supertramp.

0: In 1971, the Three Dog Night could do nothing wrong at all in America, and as almost like clockwork, that went top 20 in America, Three Dog Night and Liar, but not one of the biggest hits. Written by Russ Ballard of Arjun, who did the original again. Another one for Arba, they did it first, must put it on the list. Liar, Three Dog Night, Supertramp and Goodbye Stranger. Back with the classic next.
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1966, Rolling Stones, Flying High, 1966. Have you seen your mother, baby, standing in the shadow? And the song that David Bowie gave across to Peter Noonan. He had his first big solo hit, and we thought he'd be around as a solo artist for years, but that was it. It was all over chart-wise after that. Of course, it was OU Pretty Things. Email from Miles Jackson at mark@markstafford.co.uk. Thanks for your emails there. If you'd like to get in touch, that is the place. He's in Rayleigh in Essex and wanted to hear this.

0: talking about people doing covers and songs being covered by people. If you wanted to hand somebody a song and be sure it would be treated with loving care, you'd give it to James Taylor, wouldn't you? Up on the Roof, he revitalized that old Drifter song in the late 1970s, 1979. And Ian Dury, the Blockheads, and What a Waste. And that brings us to the end of another Stafford's World. Thanks for joining me for the last 3 hours. We're back again, same time, same place next week. But as always, a couple of gems stuck in the corner to finish the show off. On the way, very shortly, it's the band The Blue Nile, favourite band of mine. I grew into them more and more. I was always into Tinseltown in the Rain, and then I got more and more into the albums. They're just in a little niche of their own. Sadly, fell out, fought each other, never got on. Isn't that a familiar story? Jonathan Richman, he's a Marmite artist, isn't he? You love him or you hate it. I love Jonathan Richman and the Modern Lovers. Even up to a song he had called That Summer Feeling some time back, which was many years after his first lot of success. But in 1976, he was new to us. We had Roadrunner, of course, love that. And we had this as well. 1976, Jonathan Richman and the Modern Lovers, to finish the show very shortly. Don't forget, you can also get in touch with me, mark@markstafford.co.uk, or get in touch via Facebook, Mark Stafford, or the website, www.markstafford.co.uk. This is different. You like it or hate it. It's no in-between on this. Jonathan Richman and the Modern Lovers.
1: See, I come from Boston. I'm going to tell you all about how I love New England. It's my favorite place. You know, I've been all around the world, but I love New England best. I might be prejudiced, but it's true, I love New England best. Well, now, give me an E, Maestro. That's pretty good. Give me another one, though, without him.

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1: Tony Archer here with the local news for East Kent and White Cliffs Country. Herne Bay residents fear a new Aldi could be swamped by cars from the nearby David Lloyd Gym. Kent County Council wants 16 extra spaces added to the planned 122 bay car park. Gym users say parking is already chaotic, raising concerns Aldi may become an unofficial overflow. Lovebox is back at Dreamland Margate next weekend after 7 years away. Rudimental and the Scissor Sisters headline, with Armand Van Helden, Friendly Fires and Mike Skinner also on the bill. The two-day festival spans indoor and outdoor stages, marking the return of the long-running event paused during the pandemic. Now over to Janet for the weather.
2: Janet here with the local DCR weather. This afternoon remains hot across Kent. It stays dry and sunny with light winds, though it will feel a little fresher along the coast. Highs around 31 degrees Celsius. Tonight, a fine, settled evening for everyone. Skies stay clear, winds remain light and variable, lows dipping to about 14 degrees Celsius. Bank Holiday Monday will be bright and sunny from the start and staying that way for most. Winds stay light inland but turn breezy along the coast, feeling hot away from the sea, while coastal spots stay slightly cooler in that onshore breeze, temperatures peaking near 34 degrees Celsius. Today's sunrise and sunset times are 4:51 a.m. and 8:52 p.m, making the day length 16 hours. High tide for Dover is at 6:09 a.m. and 6:26 p.m. Low tide at 0:47 a.m. and 1:20 p.m. Now, back over to Tony for the travel.
1: Now for the Kent travel. On the roads this afternoon, the A28 Winchip, Canterbury. Temporary traffic lights continue for repair works near Simmons Road. The A229, Maidstone to Luce Road. Temporary signals for repair works. Burberry Lane, Leeds. Road remains closed for fly-tip clearance. Sheppey Crossing, northbound. Closed northbound for emergency repairs to damaged bridge. On the rails. Daytime services are expected to run to schedule. Planned engineering works continue across the network this weekend, including no southeastern services to or from London Cannon Street or via Greenwich, 23rd to 25th May. Maidstone East Line closure, with buses replacing trains between Ashford International, Maidstone East and Borough Green, 23rd to 31st May. Check departure boards for latest updates. Ferries from Port of Dover. Services on the Dover-Calais and Dover-Dunkirk routes are expected to run to schedule. Beware that HGV and bank holiday traffic

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3: 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Yeah, Dance Zone. Not Chill Zone, just for a change. Here's Adele, Set the Fire to the Rain. I let it fall.

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0: That was Wolfgang Gartner and Forever, and SBTRKT featuring Rose Gabor and Pharos, and Toddler T with Take It Back coming up.

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Having presented so many rock shows over the years, there's a bit of fresh air now playing this sort of music. I used to have mobile disco around Dover for many, many years and thoroughly enjoyed doing that. That was Calvin Harris featuring Kellis and Bounce. I absolutely love that. And here's Example with Midnight Run. And hi to everybody that likes this sort of music.

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1: 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We'll be back after this short break. 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

0: Well, feeling more party mode than chill zone. This is the dance zone, if you like, number 33. 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

There is indeed just so much love here on Dover Community Radio. And that was Freddie Legrand and his Chris Brown with Beautiful People, which indeed, of course, you

0: Beautiful People by Chris Brown, and this is the last dance track for today. It's Example and Change the Way You Kissed Me. 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
2: Tony Archer here with the local news for East Kent and Whitecliffs Country. Herne Bay residents fear a new Aldi could be swamped by cars from the nearby David Lloyd Gym. Kent County Council wants 16 extra spaces added to the planned 122 bay car park. Gym users say parking is already chaotic, raising concerns Aldi may become an unofficial overflow. Lovebox is back at Dreamland Margate next weekend after 7 years away. Rudimental and the Scissor Sisters headline, with Armand Van Helden, Friendly Fires and Mike Skinner also on the bill. The two-day festival spans indoor and outdoor stages, marking the return of the long-running event paused during the pandemic. Now over to Janet for the weather.
3: Janet here with the local DCR weather. This afternoon remains hot across Kent. It stays dry and sunny with light winds, though it will feel a little fresher along the coast. Highs around 31 degrees Celsius. Tonight, a fine, settled evening for everyone. Skies stay clear, winds remain light and variable, lows dipping to about 14 degrees Celsius. Bank Holiday Monday will be bright and sunny from the start, and staying that way for most. Winds stay light inland but turn breezy along the coast, feeling hot away from the sea, while coastal spots stay slightly cooler in that onshore breeze, temperatures peaking near 34 degrees Celsius. Today's sunrise and sunset times are 4:51 a.m. and 8:52 p.m, making the day length 16 hours. High tide for Dover is at 6:09 a.m. and 6:26 p.m. Low tide at 0:47 a.m. and 1:20 p.m. Now, back over to Tony for the travel.
2: Now for the Kent travel. On the roads this afternoon, the A28 Winchip, Canterbury. Temporary traffic lights continue for repair works near Simmons Road. The A229, Maidstone to Luce Road. Temporary signals for repair works. Burberry Lane, Leeds. Road remains closed for fly tip clearance. Sheppey Crossing, northbound. Closed northbound for emergency repairs to damaged bridge. On the rails. Daytime services are expected to run to schedule. Planned engineering works continue across the network this weekend, including no southeastern services to or from London Cannon Street or via Greenwich, 23rd to 25th May. Maidstone East Line closure, with buses replacing trains between Ashford International, Maidstone East and Borough Green, 23rd to 31st May. Check departure boards for latest updates. Ferries from Port of Dover. Services on the Dover-Calais and Dover-Dunkirk routes are expected to run to schedule. Beware that HGV and bank holiday traffic can peak, although the Friday surge has now passed. That's all from us. Now back to the show.
4: 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What are you doing? 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
10: 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This is 103. Kicking off with the Osric Tentacles and from the Yum Yum Tree, Odd Weird.

Well, that was good, wasn't it? Old Weird, Osric Tentacles and Yum Yum Tree. Jakarta's American Dream, only this is slightly different. It's the Andre Crom and the Chai Hanks remix. So, good stuff. Please do contact me. It's martin@dcrfm.co.uk.

0: Well, an interesting remix of Jakarta's American Dream. Loving it. And I have Jam and Spoon. Now, I do love a bit of Jam and Spoon, especially raspberry. Here's Stella from 2006.
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Well, staying with 2006 on this Chill Zone 103, you just heard Jem and Spoon and Stella, and here's Jean-Jacques Smoothie and Two People. And if you would like a track played here on the Chill Zones, then please do email me, martin@dcrfm.co.uk, or you can text me, 07761 775005, please.

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Well, two tunes involving water here on this Chill Zone 103 on DCR. Pete Tong and the Heritage Orchestra at the River. And before was Smoke City and Underwater Love from 2011. So hi to all at the Dover Lifeguard Club. I was a member for quite a few years and they're still going strong. Please do check them out on Facebook. Okay, ending this first half hour of the Chill Zone 103, Sam Smith and Money on My Mind. Certainly is. That was from 2014.

Pressure. I found pressure. Pressure.

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0: Well, welcome back to part two of the Chill Zone 103. Disclosure featuring Eliza Doolittle, You and Me, the Flume remix of April 2013. 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

Well, if you're enjoying the chill zone here on DCR, I certainly love making the shows. And you heard Heather Small there from Proud, and she is from M People, and that was released on the 8th of May 2000. Saint Germain coming up, Sure Thing from May 2000. And I tried to get Kelly into all sorts of music, this included.

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I don't know if that was jazz or not, really. Ludovic Navarro was the producer, released under his name Saint-Germain from 2000. Now the Osric Tentacles, Sliding and Gliding, taken from the Code for Chickendom, 1988. Love the Osrics.

Oh yes, lovely bit of Osric Dentacles there, and Sliding and Gliding. Now, this is something that Kelly really did love. Disclosure from the album Settle of 2013, when she was 13. She used to play this a lot. White Noise, featuring Aluna George.

0: Oh, how we used to sing to that. DJ Snake, Major Lazer, and Lean On from 2014. Okay, if you'd like to contact me, it's Martin Turner, and you can do that as martin@dcrfm.co.uk. This has been Chill Zone on 103, and you'll find me here doing Chill Zones on Sundays. 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
2: Tony Archer here with the local news for East Kent and Wycliffe's country. Herne Bay residents fear a new Aldi could be swamped by cars from the nearby David Lloyd gym. Kent County Council wants 16 extra spaces added to the planned 122 bay car park. Gym users say parking is already chaotic, raising concerns Aldi may become an unofficial overflow. Lovebox is back at Dreamland Margate next weekend after 7 years away. Rudimental and the Scissor Sisters headline, with Armand Van Helden, Friendly Fires and Mike Skinner also on the bill. The two-day festival spans indoor and outdoor stages, marking the return of the long-running event paused during the pandemic. Now over to Janet for the weather.
3: Janet here with the local DCR weather. This afternoon remains hot across Kent. It stays dry and sunny with light winds, though it will feel a little fresher along the coast. Highs around 31 degrees Celsius. Tonight, a fine, settled evening for everyone. Skies stay clear, winds remain light and variable, lows dipping to about 14 degrees Celsius. Bank Holiday Monday will be bright and sunny from the start, and staying that way for most. Winds stay light inland but turn breezy along the coast, feeling hot away from the sea, while coastal spots stay slightly cooler in that onshore breeze, temperatures peaking near 34 degrees Celsius. Today's sunrise and sunset times are 4:51 a.m. and 8:52 p.m, making the day length 16 hours. High tide for Dover is at 6:09 a.m. and 6:26 p.m. Low tide at 0:47 a.m. and 1:20 p.m. Now, back over to Tony for the travel.
2: Now for the Kent travel. On the roads this afternoon, the A28 Winchip, Canterbury. Temporary traffic lights continue for repair works near Simmons Road. The A229, Maidstone to Luce Road. Temporary signals for repair works. Burberry Lane, Leeds. Road remains closed for fly-tip clearance. Sheppey Crossing, northbound. Closed northbound for emergency repairs to damaged bridge. On the rails. Daytime services are expected to run to schedule. Planned engineering works continue across the network this weekend, including no southeastern services to or from London Cannon Street or via Greenwich, 23rd to 25th May. Maidstone East Line closure, with buses replacing trains between Ashford International, Maidstone East and Borough Green, 23rd to 31st May. Check departure boards for latest updates. Ferries from Port of Dover. Services on the Dover-Calais and Dover-Dunkirk routes are expected to run to schedule. Beware that HGV and bank holiday traffic can peak, although the Friday surge has now passed. That's all from us. Now back to the show.
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0: Oh, welcome to Chill Zone 30, yours truly, Martin Turner. That was The Beloved and Sweet Harmony. And here is the William Orbit Pieces in a Modern Style album, came out not that long ago. And Prelude, dedicate that to my lovely Lindy.
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0: If, like lots of other people, you enjoyed the Dance Zone 33, or Chill Zone as it should have been, which I played out last week, you can always send me an email.
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0: Who knows? Example now, and this is an example of what I could play, Midnight Run, and Everything But The Girl with Missing following that.

0: Fuel Zone number 34 on Dover Community Radio, and you just heard Basement Jacks with Fly Life. Dedicate that to home base. And here's William Orbit and Nisi Dominus. I'm following that with Judy Zook, taken from a new album, One Less Trees, and Joy.
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1: This is DCR. We'll be back after this short break. Don't go anywhere.
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0: Love Stimulation by Paul Van Dyke, and this is Chill Zone number 34. Here is New Order and Blue Monday. Do you remember this?
1: This is DCR.

0: Tiësto's Sunrise remix of The Delirium with Sarah McLachlan's Silence. And here's the last track today. It's The Boards of Canada, taken from Music Has the Right and Roigbiv. And if you'd like to contact me, it's
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2: 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Ta awfully.
0: Didn't you know?

0: Bonjour, bonjour. I'm Lorraine B.
1: And I'm David B.
0: And you're listening to At Home with the Bees. We're going to bring you some of our favourite tunes in the next hour. So that first track was by Grace Jones, La Vie en Rose, and that was released in 1977. Do you like a bit of Edith Piaf, Dave?
1: I love Piaf, and especially the film. The film was fantastic.
0: Yeah, the film was great. I mean, that was Edith Piaf's signature song, and it was released as a single in 1947, even though it was written a few years earlier in 1945. What's your French like, Dave?
1: Oh, petit pois.
0: Petit pois?
1: Small peas.
0: Well, that's not very good then. On that note, we're going to go into the next track.

0: two great tracks there. Bit of Joe Jackson, Stepping Out. Do you like Joe Jackson?
1: Yes, but now we're going to go back to one half of a really famous duo in the 70s, Paul Simon and Mother and Child

0: Oh, what a tune. The Pioneers, Let Your Year Be Year. That brings back some good memories.
1: Oh, we used to have a jukebox. Do you remember a cola?
0: Yeah.
1: Oh, I wish we never sold that.
0: Well, we did. But it just reminds me of when we were in France and we're just dancing around to it. I mean, we got it on vinyl there.
1: We've got a few records down in the basement.
0: You can't beat the sound of vinyl. So we're going to go into a completely different sound now. I love a bit of glam rock. So get your glam rags on. Here's T-Rex.

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1: Welcome back after this short break. Don't go anywhere.
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0: Love that song. That was Eric Clapton, Behind the Mask. We're going to go into a bit of David Bowie now.
1: Oh, Bowie. What's your favourite Bowie sort of era? Is it the Space Oddity, Ziggy Stardust, glam rock?
0: No, I loved him in Labyrinth. He looked hot in those tights.
1: Certainly not the Tin Machine, no.
0: So here it is, Modern Love, David Bowie.

0: And that right there actually is my favourite Bowie song, Modern Love. Hopefully you get to the church on time, Dave. You're going to turn up.
1: What's the date again?
0: Oh, we're going to go back to the 60s now with a bit of Love Affair, Everlasting Love.

0: Oh, what a great song by Gary Puckett and the Union Gap, Lady Willpower. I mean, what was your favourite era, Dave?
1: Oh, that's a tricky one. Started off as Skinhead, Mod, but then settled on ska. Love ska.
0: Yeah, I know you like a bit of ska. Good choice, Dave.
1: My name's actually Dave. All right, it's David.
0: Oh, yeah, I forgot you reinvented yourself. So I've got a story, actually. 18 years in, that's a long time. 18 years in, Dave decides his name's David and not Dave. So I was quite taken aback. I mean, I've been calling him Dave for 18 years. So I went into work the next day, told someone I work with, and she was like, it's taken him 18 years to pluck up the courage to tell you his name's David, not Dave. On that note, we're going to go into a bit of Iggy Pop.

0: Wow, that was the Kinks, and one of my favourites, which is All Day and All of the Night.
1: Yeah, that's a good tune. Yeah, you like the Kinks, don't you? We're going to go straight into the next track now. It's the Rolling Stones' Sympathy for the Devil. I mean, Mick Jagger's another bloke that looks good in a pair of tight trousers. Though you're going to have to get the lycra out later, Dave.
0: Not again.

0: We're going to go into a bit of bad manners now.
1: Oh, Lorraine, do you remember where I bought tickets for that gig?
0: What, when you surprised me?
1: Yeah.
0: Yeah, yeah. So Dave came to me one day, said, I've got tickets to go and see Bad Manners in Strood. And I was like, Strood? Oh, it's only down the road. It's nice. 2 days before the gig, looked at the tickets, and it was actually in Stroud.
1: Gloucestershire.
0: In Gloucestershire.
1: Yeah, we didn't go, did we?
0: Oh, and 28 years, Dave, you know how to surprise a girl.
1: 28 years? Is it really that long? That's murder, isn't it?
0: All right. Is that why you like the next song so much? Here it is, Bad Manners, Lorraine.

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0: Oh, we're coming up to the end of the show. Gosh, that hour went well quick.
1: Yeah, that's very quick.
0: We're going to end it with the Beat. You like the Beat?
1: Oh, B, that was one of our best gigs we ever went to.
0: Yeah, it was actually, in Tunbridge Wells. It was your birthday.
1: Yeah, you really enjoyed it as
0: yeah,
1: well.
0: Yeah, I did. So much, I got so drunk that I sent us half an hour in the wrong direction home. We ended up in Hastings instead of the Isle of Sheppey. So here it is, Hands Off, She's Mine.

0: Oh, so that's the end of the show. Did you have a good time?
1: Thank you, Lorraine. It's been brilliant. Thank you very much.
0: Dave, you want to go for a glass of wine now?

Hello and welcome to Simon's theme show. Today's theme is going to be called, or I've called it, Real People, Either Living or Dead. So all the songs I'll be playing will be actually real people. And we started off with Prince Buster and the great Al Capone song. Born Alfonso Capone, the Chicago gangster, was in prison for 11 years for tax evasion, and he died aged 48. The song originally released in 1964. It didn't become a hit until 1967 and got to number 18 that year. We now have Ronnie Spector and Deacon Blue, born Veronica Greenfield, and she became Ronnie Spector when she married eccentric producer Phil Spector. She was a founder of the great girl group The Ronettes. And the song by Deacon Blue was originally an outtake for their first album, Raintown. Deacon Blue, Ronnie Spector.

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0: That was Madness and Michael Caine. Iconic actor Michael was honoured in this track by Madness with Carl Smythe, aka Chaz Smash, on vocals instead of the usual Suggs. And the track got to number 11 in 1984. Next up, we got David Bowie and Andy Warhol track. Andy was a filmmaker, artist, and widely regarded as the most important artist in the second half of the 20th century. The song is from Bowie's 1971 album, Hunky Dory. David Bowie, Andy Warhol.
1: It's Warhol, actually.
2: What did I say?
1: Hole. It's Hull. As in holes.
2: Andy Warhol.
1: What? Andy Warhol. Andy Warhol. Like Hull. Hull.
2: Andy Warhol, take one.
1: Ah. Are you ready?
2: Yeah.

So that was Not Was and I Feel Better Than James Brown. I do love the mad lyrics in that song. Often called the godfather of soul and funk, James was born in South Carolina and he died aged 73 in 2006. And the band was Not Was and an eclectic mix of genres, and the track is from 1990. From their their Are You OK album, and it failed to chart in the UK. Bob Dylan and Hurricane coming up next. Famous track. Bit long as well, maybe, for radio, who knows? Reuben Carter was a middleweight boxer who was wrongly imprisoned in 1967 for murder. He was eventually released in 1985. Denzel Washington played him in a film of his life, and Dylan wrote the song in 1978 on his Street Legal album in support. So Bob Dylan, Hurricane.

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So that was Grandmaster Flash and Jesse. Now, the Jesse refers to the Reverend Jesse Jackson, politician and civil rights activist. The lyrics refer to Jackson standing for the 1988 Democratic candidate nomination, in which Reagan had his second term. The track, it was by hip-hop band, as I said, Grandmaster Flash. Bette Davis, revered as one of the best Hollywood actresses of her generation, winning 2 Oscars for Best Actress. The song I'm going to play got to number 10 in 1981, Kim Carnes, Bette Davis Eyes.

That was Kim Carnes and Betty Davis Eyes from 1981. 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And today's theme is Real People. So all the songs I've been playing feature real people. Next up, we got The Adverts and Gary Gilmore's Eyes. Gary Gilmore was an American criminal who committed two murders, and when sentenced to death in 1977, he became the first person in the USA for 10 years to be sentenced to the death penalty. The Adverts song got to number 18 in 1977. Adverts, or The Adverts, Gary Gilmore's Eyes.

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So that was Space and the Ballad of Tom Jones, and no need to introduce Tom Jones, the Welsh singer with the great voice, and the track was by Space featuring Catatonia of, Kerris Matthews of Catatonia, and it got to number four in 1998. And before the ads, we had Danny Wilson and the Ballad of Shirley MacLaine. Shirley is a much lauded actress, including winning an Oscar for Terms of Endearment. Her brother is actor Warren Beatty. Danny Wilson, the band, featured the song on their 1989 album Bebop Mop Top. So before we get the lawyers involved, these were only allegations. Tommy Cowrie was a businessman who allegedly had an affair with his secretary, and the punk band The Toy Dolls, who had a hit, number four hit, with Nelly the Elephant in 1984. So these are Toy Dolls and Tommy Cowrie's Car.

So that was the Toy Dolls and Tommy Cowie's Car. So we've come to that time of the day where we got one more track left to play, and it's going to be by Sparks, and it's a tongue-in-cheek paean to Morrissey. No introduction to Morrissey, being the lead singer of cult band, more than a cult band, I suppose, the Smiths. Eclectic US band Sparks released this tongue-in-cheek track from their Exotic Creatures of the Deep album from 2008. I'll say goodbye and leave you with Sparks, Lighten Up Morrissey.

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3: 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I'm Davey Sims with

Music this week on Around the World from the APY lands of Australia, Chile and France, Democratic Republic of the Congo, Mauritania, Mexico, Netherlands, Indonesia, Norway, Portugal, Slovakia, Gambia, Ukraine and the USA. That is just the first hour. But we started with the Amsterdam-based collective with Indonesian roots, Nusantara Beats. In five words, surf guitar with gamelan scales.

Gambian Choroflare and Griot, Suntu Suso and Jali Ya Silokang from The Path of a Griot, an album that features 24 musicians from 10 different countries. This week's featured album is very interesting, very strange at times. It blends Sami Yoiks, rock, folk, jazz, and it is like nothing you've ever heard before. Probably. The first of the four tracks I'll be playing this week, after this, from the Slovak singer Julia Kozakova.

Julia Kozakova's album Manouche 2, Manouche 2, is sitting at number one for January in the World Music Chart Europe, and deservedly too, a fantastic album. From it, an interestingly named track, Čardaše Východné Slovensko, which translates as Sardes, Eastern Slovakia. I don't know what that means. It probably means something to someone, but not to me, unfortunately. This week's featured album is from a Nordic band called Gaba. Their name means reindeer with snow-white fur in Sami. Their music is rooted in the joik, the vocal tradition of the Sami people. The Sami people from the very north of Norway, Sweden, that region. The Sami people are not from one particular country, but from that region at the very north of Scandinavia. There's not one track that represents the whole album, but I think I've chosen four to give you an idea of what to expect. And expect what you've not heard before. This episode of Around the World was first broadcast back in January this year.

See what I mean? It is a really, really fascinating album, and I am looking forward to playing three more tracks from it during the course of these 2 hours. The band are called GABA. The album is called, and that's the title track, the album is called Smestania. And my first thoughts when it comes to any foreign words is, what does it mean? Just in case it's rude. What does it mean? Smestania could mean accommodations in Slovakia, but we're not talking about the Slovakian language. We're talking about the language of the Sami people. Smestania does not appear in the North Sami, South Sami, Lulisami, Skolt Sami, or Inari Sami dictionaries. It does not match any known inflection pattern in those languages. So what is it? Well, GABA appear to be using an invented word, most certainly derived from Smestad, the Oslo district where the band has roots, and Sami-style phonology. Okay, I didn't really do the research. I asked an AI bot to do it for me, and that's the best explanation my AI bot could come up with. It'd been easier, I suppose, to phone them and ask them, but there's no fun in that. Three more tracks to come from the band's GABA, their album Smestania, during the course of this show. Yeah, no.

very different to this week's featured album. That is a track from last week's by Silvana Estrada, No Te Vayas Sin Saber. The album is called Vendrán Suaves Lluvias.

The legendary Congolese guitarist who has been active since the 1960s, Siran Mbenza, and from Rumba Africa, that was Silu Vangi. Other musicians on that are the French accordionist Vivienne Arnaud, Bahati La Douce, who often works with Mbenza, and another Congolese singer, Wuta May. Just before Christmas, Jason Carroll in Perth, Australia, sent me a message about the Bush Bands Bash, and he mentioned in particular Katrina Connolly from Northern Territory. This is a track he mentioned. I haven't got round to playing it yet. I played something else by Katrina Connolly before Christmas, and I'll probably play some more music from her because I agree entirely with Jason. She's a fantastic singer. Here she is with the UPK, which is a long-running Indigenous Australian music project. Anangukungura.

And thanks to Jason Carroll from Perth, Australia, for suggesting that. It is Katrina Connolly from Northern Territory and Ananguku Ngura. And if there's music that you would like me to play on the show, music that you don't normally hear, something that is not traditional radio music, something that stands out a bit, has roots in your heritage, has roots... Actually, you know what I'd like? I mentioned this last week, and I shall say it again, I don't play very much music from New Zealand. I'd really like to play some more music from New Zealand. I'd like to play some more music from Japan. I would like to play some more music from... anywhere and everywhere, because this is Around the World. I'm Davey Sims, and I like to find music where you don't normally look. You can contact me through davey.substack.com, which is the blog, and you can find out what else is going on in the show there as well. Ah, this is fun. Come by a chichara.

Cumbia Chichara and Sueno Domingo from Quinto Mundo. I've not played this for a month or so, but it deserves to be played again, and often. It's called Foreign Land. It is from the Daughters of Donbass and features the Ukrainian singer Marichka.

First, it was Eastern Ukraine. Daughters of Donbass is a project built around old Ukrainian laments. Songs once sung by girls who were sent away from home to work in what was called a foreign land. The singer there, Marichka, has a personal connection. Her own grandmother lived that story, and Marichka herself now reports from the front lines as a war journalist. The new version of the song brings that tradition into the present, echoing the voices of families still searching for some 20,000 children taken during the current invasion of Ukraine. Then it was Banning Ire, guitarist extraordinary, and Fight or Flight from Bear Songs Volume 1. This week's featured album is Smestania from the Finnish band Gabba. The second track for this week is Ijit Gokat. Thank you.

Once you get over the initial surprise, I suppose surprise is the best word, and settle into listening to the album, you will discover that it is excellent. Smestania is the name of the album. The band are Gabba. They're playing traditional Sami yoiks, more than songs. A yoik is more like an evocation, a musical portrait. And that was Egypt Gokats. And there will be two more tracks in the second part of the show. This is Around the World.

Jaulio and Constellatio. I haven't managed to get to all the places I'd planned to at the beginning of the show. Mauritania will have to wait until part two. Meanwhile, in the Basque country, Zabio Borazaga. Zazpiatpak 7-1.

Zabi Aburzaga from his current album Basque. This is, to finish off part one, a real shorty from a French jazz collective called the Salonites Band. Behind Asmar Part 3 is the name of the tune, and it is from Journey on Asmar Moon.

the French language as it is sung in Réunion Island. That is Bonbon Voodoo and Gourmandise Amoureuse from Épopée Métèque. And this is French as it is sung in Quebec, Le Vent du Nord.

0: episode of Around the World was first broadcast back in January this year.
1: Really like that album. It is called Voisinage. It is by Le Vent du Nord, and that was Carillion. Next is another Canadian band. Now, sometimes I get focused on my music while other excellent music from outstanding bands passes me by. And if it were not for Kevin Roberg Perez in Minneapolis, who posted this on Facebook over the Christmas holidays, I would still be blissfully unaware of a band called The Tragically Hip. Now, they formed in 1984 and began releasing music in 1987. For me, there was a period of about 10 years starting round about then when I was concerned with other matters, and that might be why I missed them. Or perhaps it's because while they had a long and successful and distinguished career, they rarely reached beyond Canada. But I really want to share this rather late discovery with you, although there is every chance that you are well ahead of me. This is The Tragically Hip and Bob Cajun.

So in the year 2000, that song won the Juno Award in Canada for the Song of the Year. It is called Bob Cajun. The band are called The Tragically Hip, and until my friend Kevin in Minneapolis posted that on Facebook over the Christmas holidays, I'd never heard of them. I am now going to explore them. There is a video that goes with that song, which I suppose is contemporary with the release of that song, but there's also a live version of that. And if you liked what you heard, then go and do a search on YouTube for Bob Cajun. If you want to know the spelling, then go to davey.substack.com. There are whole running orders there. And go for the live version, which is astonishing.

The whole point of Around the World is to play music that you are not likely to hear anywhere else and to gather that music up from anywhere around the globe. Rosalía might be an exception to that rule. She and her album Lux have become enormously successful. But I've been playing her music since the beginning, so I'm quite happy to play it now. One of the guests on that album is Carmino, who has recently released her own new album, and I'll be playing something from it before the end of the show. This week's featured album is called Smestania by Gabba. Gabba are a Norwegian Saomi band that blends traditional Saomi yoiks with modern genres like blues and folk and Americana. So there is a great deal of variety of musical styles on the album. This song is called Lia. This episode of Around the World was first broadcast back in January this year.

0: Isn't that just fabulous? And if you want to investigate Semestania by Gabba further, it is available on Bandcamp. And as it is this week's featured album, I'll be playing one more from it before the end of this hour.
1: Bye.

Al Moy Si Pet, or Sweet Dreams, from the Hungarian singer Veronica Varga's album True Picture, which features lullabies and folk songs in both Greek and Hungarian. Themes of the songs include dreams and angels and farewells. It's a beautiful album.

I don't know whether you've ever noticed, but we do tend to get a bit more relaxed around about this time most weeks on the show, and we build up to the big finish. That was the guitarist Hamona Isulan and the song War Hai Toyads from an album called Tell You Tell Yat. If you want more information or you want to chase up that album, there are details on this week's newsletter, and you can see it or sign up to get it every week at davey.substack.com. Earlier I promised you something from the new album by the Portuguese fadist Carmino. From Eu Vou Morrer de Amor ou Resistir, I'm going to die of love or resist. This is Balada do País que Dói, which I believe translates as the Ballad of a Hurt Country. Ooh.

0: Ian Bett is surely one of the most outstanding albums of 2025. And because of it and her exceptional musical output over past decades and her mastery in redefining Mauritian music for the international stage, Noura Mint Saimali was presented with the 2025 Womex Artist Award. That track was called Hagala Gayul, Carmino before that, and Balada do País que Doy. The final track then from our featured album for this week. The album is called Smestania. It is by a Norwegian group called Gabba, and this is Bar Modvus. Saw me for Thank You.
1: Thank you.

Gabba is the band, Smestania is the album, and Barb Motvush is the name of the song. Smestania has been the featured album this week on Around the World. You can find out more about Gabba at davey.substack.com.

Backlitz and Abebaye Hosh from A Piece of Infinity. The Estonian Music Awards are to be held at the end of January, and several of my favourite artists are nominated. Sadu have 5 nominations, Duo Root have 3, and Alanette also has 3 nominations. Both Duo Root and Alanette are up for the best album, and I would not like to be making that choice.

Alanettes, the album Compass, the song Sawdust. This has been Around the World. Thanks for listening. There's follow-up information at davey.substack.com. I'll leave you with Strania and Chitara Sidilinu. Till next time, see ya.

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1: What a way to start the show. Rocker's Revenge and Walking on Sunshine. I think we've all been doing that today. What a gorgeous day. And that's set to continue as well. Tomorrow, Friday, sunny intervals, highs of 24 degrees. Saturday, 26 degrees. Down to 25 degrees on Sunday, but wait for it, on Bank Holiday Monday, 27 degrees. A fine Bank Holiday weekend ahead of us. Looking forward to that. But before that, we're going to be celebrating the 80s tonight between now and 9 o'clock, as we always do on a Thursday evening. And tonight, we have two featured artists celebrating the music of Joe Cocker, who would have been his birthday on the 20th of May, so celebrating the music of Joe tonight. And Cher as well, who celebrated her 80th birthday on the 20th of May as well. Two songs from each artist on the way between now and 9 o'clock this evening. The 80s dance classics, they're in there at 8 o'clock as usual. Four tunes to get you dancing tonight. And the wind down tunes from 8:45. We'll have a look at the Whitecliffs What's On guide as well. Plenty of events happening this coming weekend. I'll tell you all about those as well. All mixed in with your Forgotten 80s. Email address is matt@dcrfm.co.uk. We'd love to hear from you tonight. In the meantime, we're going to head back and look at the UK singles chart this very day back in 1984. Three great tunes in the charts, and we start with this one at number 3 from Phil Collins.

voice of Phil Collins and Against All Odds. At number three, last week number two, this week number three on the UK singles chart, this very day back in 1984. Taking the number two spot was the Pointer Sisters.

celebrating the music of 41 years ago. Of course, I don't remember any of these tracks. I'm far too young. Last week, number four. This week, number two. The Pointer Sisters and Automatic. Taking the number one spot on this year was Duran Duran. This is The Reflex.

celebrating the music on the UK singles chart this very day back in 1984. Hope you enjoyed the top three. We'll do it all over again next Thursday from 7 o'clock here on DCRFM. Looking further down the charts then, two more tunes. This was at number 14 in the charts from Nick Kershaw with his Dancing Girls.

list. So many great tunes in the chart in this particular year, 1984. Nick Kershaw there with the Dancing Girls at number 14. One more tune then that I've chosen. This one from number 20 in the charts from the SOS band.

a song you don't hear too much now, but a great one, SOS Band and Just Be Good to Me. 25 minutes past 7 o'clock. It's DCR FM 104.9 and on DAB Plus along the Kent coast as well. You're welcome tonight, wherever you're listening. Lee and Tony out for a nice stroll along the Dover seafront tonight. Glad you're enjoying it, guys. What a gorgeous evening, isn't it, for a nice walk around. Hi to Ali as well, who's also out for a nice evening walk tonight. Glad you're enjoying these tunes. And tonight we are celebrating the music of Cher, who celebrated her 80th birthday yesterday. So many tunes from Cher that I could play, but thought I'd choose this for song number one. This is Heart of Stone.

There we are, the pioneer of pop music, Cher, celebrating her 80th birthday yesterday. So many great tunes, and thought I'd play that one, that you don't hear that too much. Heart of Stone from 1989 here on DCR FM. So two featured artists tonight. We've chosen Cher and also Joe Cocker, who would have been his birthday as well on the 20th of May. So two songs from Joe Cocker. This is song number one.

Joe Cocker, and You Can Leave Your Hat On from 1986. One more tune from Joe Cocker on the way. One more from Cher as well between now and 9 o'clock here on DCR FM. So we'd love to hear from you tonight, whatever you're up to, wherever you're listening. Would appreciate an email with your forgotten 80s between now and 9 o'clock. Email address here is matt@dcrfm.co.uk. Hi to Lorraine. Hi to Dave. Enjoying the evening. Hi to you guys. Hi to Nikki over there in Athorn. Hi to Carol in River, counting down the days for the half-term holiday, which of course is next week. Hi to Norrie up there in Scotland. Nice to hear from you, Norrie. Hope the weather's okay with you. And also Shirley as well, who said she's been out in the garden today, but she thinks she's overdone it just a bit. Well, that's what we do, isn't it? As soon as the weather's nice, we're straight in the garden to crack on with some of those jobs. Nice to hear from you, Shirley. Hope you're all okay. She said, how about a bit of a forgotten 80s from 1983 from Cheryl Lynn?

great forgotten 80s from 1983, Cheryl Lynn and Fool a Fool. Thank you for choosing that one, Shirley. Have a great bank holiday weekend in the sunshine out there in the garden. Hi to Jason. Hi to Margaret listening up there in sunny Stafford. Oh, it's nice and sunny up there as well. Have a great weekend, guys. Especially for you from the same year. This is the Kinks and Come Dancing.

Great choice from Jason and Margaret listening up there in Stafford. Nice to hear from you guys, and a great choice there all the way back to 1983 here on DCRFM. Someone else that's going to be dancing on Saturday night is Mick, who's listening over there in Folkestone. A family celebration on Saturday night is what he's up to this weekend. Hope that goes well, Mick. Here's your choice tonight from ZZ Top.

Great tune to blow away the cobwebs tonight. ZZ Top and Sharp Dress Man, especially for Mick. Have a great weekend, Mick, and a great family celebration on Saturday as well. So nice in the studio, 19 degrees with the window wide open and these songs nice and loud this evening. Hi to Malcolm, who's not too well at the moment. Get well soon to you, Malcolm. Hope you're enjoying some of these great tunes tonight. Hi to Neil up there in Whitfield, looking forward to the week off next week. Hi to Richard and Jen, also up there in Whitfield as well. Nice to hear from you guys. Hi to Sean, who's listening over there in Deal, settling into his new job nicely. Nice to hear from you, Sean. And Keith down there in Greatstone. Nice to hear from you there, Keith. Keith said, how about a bit of Eddie Grant tonight? Hope this one's okay for you.

especially for Keith down there in Greatstone, who has the chair in the garden all ready for the weekend. Feet up and enjoy the sunshine. Have a great bank holiday weekend, Keith. Nice to hear from you. And we are just 10 minutes away from tonight's 80s dance classics. Always popular, four tunes you were dancing to in the 80s. And with the bank holiday weekend just around the corner, we are winding down for that, and some great 80s dance tunes on the way. If you'd like to choose one of those, by the way, two more slots free. Do drop me an email, matt@dcrfm.co.uk.

So many great tunes tonight. Thank you for choosing them. Hi to Lee, who said he's been out for a nice walk. Certainly a very nice evening for a nice walk. But he's got back in the car and said he's got problems with the wheel bearings and clutch problems as well. More money to spend on the car there, Lee. Sorry to hear that's never cheap, is it? Here's Hot Chocolate.

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6: 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And on DAB Plus along the Kent coast as well. If you've not found us on DAB yet, hit the rescan button and hopefully you'll find DCR FM all the way from Thanet down the coast all the way down to the Romney Marsh. Wherever you're listening tonight, whatever you're up to, hope you've enjoyed the day and hopefully you're enjoying some of these great tunes we're playing for you between now and 9 o'clock this evening. As we always do on Thursday night, we celebrate the 80s with your Forgotten 80s. The 80s dance classic, and we have got an absolute banging dance classic for song number one tonight. Looking forward to playing that. And still a chance to get in touch if you'd like to choose songs three and four. Email address here tonight is matt@dcrfm.co.uk. Also celebrating the music of Cher, as she celebrated her 80th birthday yesterday. One more tune from Cher on the way between now and nine. And Joe Cocker as well, our other featured artist tonight. One more tune from Joe on the way as well. And lots of your Forgotten 80s to get through tonight. Looking forward to playing a lot more of those in the next hour. Shall we crack on and do tonight's 80s dance classics?
7: It's 8 p.m., which means it's time for 80s dance classics.